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1: Tomorrow and outlook. Monday 10th of August 2026. A bright start becoming rather cloudy by mid-morning as a band of cloud moves in. The afternoon will see the clouds clear again to a spell of

0: sunshine into the evening, feeling a little cooler but still very warm with temperatures way above normal and quite humid. Maximum temperature 28 degrees Celsius. Outlook for Tuesday to Thursday. Tuesday, Wednesday and Thursday will bring little change with a dominant high pressure bringing dry and settled conditions with plenty of sunshine and just a few patches of cloud. Winds will be light. It will remain very warm with temperatures reaching the high 20s. Then from Thursday it will become very hot with highs potentially climbing to the mid 30s in places. Keep up to date with local weather. Head to favershamweather.org. And for more information, follow and like Faversham Weather Station on Facebook. 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
3: 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Relton is at the Railway, starting at 7pm. Danny Wood is at the Limes, and the Upsetters are performing at the Quay, both of these starting at 8pm. 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In Whitstable at 180 Cromwell Road, Craft Love Market is on, and that's open from 10am to 3pm. 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Get Carter is at McNaid, starting at 1pm. Owen, the only saxophone player, is at Baltic House. Monk's Hill Farm has a performance and that's yet to be confirmed, but both of these will start at 2pm. Jack Whitnell is at the Market Inn, starting at 2:30pm. Gumbo is at the Bank. Sean Pout is at the Red Lion Hernhill, and both of those start at 3pm. And Sean Pout is on again at the Quay, starting at 6pm.
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0: Any of the information on the gigs running across, you can go to the Real Faversham Gigs Guide on the Facebook pages, and of course the Faversham Gigs Guide also on the Facebook pages. 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
2: It was just another day, a familiar drive through familiar country. 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
3: Tomorrow and Outlook. Monday 10th of August 2026. A bright start becoming rather cloudy by mid-morning as a band of cloud moves in. The afternoon will see the clouds clear again to a spell of sunshine into the evening. Feeling a little cooler but still very warm with temperatures way above normal and quite humid. Maximum temperature 28 degrees Celsius. Outlook for Tuesday to Thursday. Tuesday, Wednesday and Thursday will bring little change with a dominant high pressure bringing dry and settled conditions with plenty of sunshine and just a few patches of cloud. Winds will be light. It will remain very warm with temperatures reaching the high 20s. Then from Thursday it will become very hot with highs potentially climbing to the mid 30s in places. Keep up to date with local weather. Head to faverishamweather.org. And for more information, follow and like Faversham Weather Station on Facebook. 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
1: 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But now I'm back to let you know I can...

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3: 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Ukulele Strummers are at the Market Inn, starting at 7:30pm, and Andy Bennett's Jazz Club is at the Limes, starting at 8pm. Friday the 14th of August, at the Royal Cinema, Spider-Man, A Brand New Day, starts at 7pm and is a 12A rating. At the Alexander Centre, Summer Creative Fun, Suncatchers, there are two sessions, 10am to 12pm and 12:30pm to 2:30pm. Tickets are £10 per child and a booking fee applies. Now live music for a Friday with the Real Faversham Gigs Guide. Taking Care of Vegas is at McNaid, starting at 6:30pm. Maddie Dixon is at the Limes, starting at 8pm. Two Tone Pirates is at the Market Inn, and Mark Lees is at the Sun Inn, both of these starting at 8:30pm. Saturday the 15th of August. At the Royal Cinema, Spider-Man, Brand New Day, is starting at 7pm and is a 12A rating. In Whitstable at 180 Cromwell Road, Craft Love Market is on and that is open from 10am to 3pm. Now live music for a Saturday with the Real Faversham Gigs Guide. Relton is at the Railway, starting at 7pm. Danny Wood is at the Limes and the Upsetters are performing at the Quay, both of these starting at 8pm. Sunday the 16th of August. At the Royal Cinema, Spider-Man, Brand New Day, starts at 4pm and is a 12A rating. In Whitstable at 180 Cromwell Road, Craft Love Market is on and that's open from 10am to 3pm. Now live music for a Sunday with the Real Faversham Gigs Guide. Get Carter is at McNaid, starting at 1pm. Owen, the only saxophone player, is at Baltic House. Monk's Hill Farm has a performance and that's yet to be confirmed, but both of these will start at 2pm. Jack Whitnell is at the Market Inn, starting at 2:30pm. Gumbo is at the Bank. Sean Pout is at the Red Lion Herne Hill, and both of those start at 3pm. And Sean Pout is on again at the Quay, starting at 6pm.
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3: Tomorrow and Outlook, Monday 10th of August 2026. A bright start, becoming rather cloudy by mid-morning as a band of cloud moves in. The afternoon will see the clouds clear again to a spell of sunshine into the evening. Feeling a little cooler but still very warm with temperatures way above normal and quite humid. Maximum temperature 28 degrees Celsius. Outlook for Tuesday to Thursday. Tuesday, Wednesday and Thursday will bring little change with a dominant high pressure bringing dry and settled conditions with plenty of sunshine and just a few patches of cloud. Winds will be light. It will remain very warm with temperatures reaching the high 20s. Then from Thursday it will become very hot with highs potentially climbing to the mid 30s in places. Keep up to date with local weather. Head to favershamweather.org. And for more information, follow and like Faversham Weather Station on Facebook. 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
4: It's the Hump Day Happy Hour with Mike Adams and Gareth Reeves. 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
2: 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Should Have Been But Wasn't is one of those radio-worthy songs which have endured with the public despite never having been chart hits. 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

0: cinema, Spider-Man, A Brand New Day, starts at 7pm and is a 12A rating. 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Tickets are £10 per child and a booking fee applies. 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Taking Care of Vegas is at McNade, starting at 6:30pm. Maddie Dixon is at the Limes, starting at 8pm. Two Tone Pirates is at the Market Inn, and Mark Lees is at the Sun Inn, both of these starting at 8:30pm, Saturday the 15th of August. At the Royal Cinema, Spider-Man, Brand New Day, is starting at 7pm and is a 12A rating. In Whitstable at 180 Cromwell Road, Craft Love Market is on, and that is open from 10am to 3pm. Now live music for a Saturday with the Real Faversham Gigs Guide. Relton is at the Railway, starting at 7pm. Danny Wood is at the Limes, and the Upsetters are performing at the Quay, both of these starting at 8pm. Sunday the 16th of August. At the Royal Cinema, Spider-Man, Brand New Day, starts at 4pm and is a 12A rating. In Whitstable at 180 Cromwell Road, Craft Love Market is on, and that's open from 10am to 3pm. 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Get Carter is at McNade, starting at 1pm. Owen, the only saxophone player, is at Baltic House. Monk's Hill Farm has a performance, and that's yet to be confirmed, but both of these will start at 2pm. Jack Whitnell is at the Market Inn, starting at 2:30pm. Gumbo is at the Bank. Sean Pout is at the Red Lion Herne Hill, and both of those start at 3pm. And Sean Pout is on again at the Quay, starting at 6pm. And of course, you can check out the websites for all these events. thealex.org.uk/events, royalcinema.co.uk/faversham/out now, ardenthatre.org.uk, and for further details of any of the information on the gigs running across, you can go to the Real Faversham Gigs Guide on the Facebook pages, and of course the Faversham Gigs Guide also on the Facebook pages. 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
9: Tomorrow and Outlook, Monday 10th of August 2026. A bright start, becoming rather cloudy by mid-morning as a band of cloud moves in. The afternoon will see the clouds clear again to a spell of sunshine into the evening. Feeling a little cooler but still very warm, with temperatures way above normal and quite humid. Maximum temperature 28 degrees Celsius. Outlook for Tuesday to Thursday. Tuesday, Wednesday and Thursday will bring little change, with a dominant high pressure bringing dry and settled conditions with plenty of sunshine and just a few patches of cloud. Winds will be light. It will remain very warm, with temperatures reaching the high 20s. Then from Thursday it will become very hot, with highs potentially climbing to the mid 30s in places. Keep up to date with local weather, head to favershamweather.org. And for more information, follow and like Faversham Weather Station on Facebook. 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
3: 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I have the best fun doing it, so why not give it a listen and see what you think? 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

0: is the Hump Day Happy Hour with Mike Adams and Gareth Reeves. 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

and Baby Jane. Welcome to the Decade. You love Mark Gale playing your favourites then. What day is it? Wednesday, midway through the week. And these are the songs that you love to sing along to. No milk today, Herman.

and Sam, it's No Milk Today then. Decades Breakfast for your Wednesday morning on the show. I've got your musical memories, your musical birthdays, your one second wonder, your year of fortune, and let's do your lyric game this morning. Wednesday's lyrics are this: Angel's Face, Angel's Look, Heaven Didn't Overlook My Girl. What is that song? Who is it by? Angel's Face, Angel's Look, Heaven Didn't Overlook My Girl. What's that song? Any ideas on that one, me dears? We'll get into your birthdays and musical memories in a moment after Motley Hoople.

the Hoople and all the young dudes. Back to 1972. On your decade's breakfast on this day, 1937, the American guitarist Roy Gaines was born. He was with the Supremes, Bobby Darin, Stevie Wonder, and the

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Happy birthday today at the guitarist Roy Gaines. He worked with all the stars, he did, including Bobby Darin right there. On this day, 1963, The Searchers, they were at number one on the UK singles chart. Sweets for my sweet.

0: Clock five, reeling and a rocking on your decades breakfast, the searches and sweets for my sweet. Let's do Year of Fortune.
1: 1971.
0: Back to 1971 then. In a moment, I'll play you David Bowie. First up, the Elgins.

0: How good is that, David Bowie? And oh, you pretty things. And the Elgins, heaven must have sent you. There you go, that's your Year of Fortune this morning. Both those songs back from 1971. Right, on the way, I've got Blondie and Erasure 2.
1: The Bit in the Middle, 1961.
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Searchers, Don't Throw Your Love Away, back to 1964 for that one on your Bit in the Middle Part 1. And the Allisons, Are You Sure? Number 2 in 1961 for them.

0: Erasure and their version of the ABBA song. It was number one for Erasure. Take a Chance on Me back in 1992. Your lyric game this morning. These are lyrics for your Wednesday. Angel's Face, Angel's Look, Heaven Didn't Overlook My Girl. What's that song today? Got any ideas on that one, my friends?
1: I'm in the-

Pitney, looking through the eyes of love, and Blondie hanging on the telephone. We've all done that, haven't we? When we've called up a call centre, you're trying to get your package downgraded or upgraded. They want to up the price, don't they? I don't want to pay that. I called a call centre the other day. It's something to do with a bank. I did a transaction in a petrol station that didn't approve on the app, but they still took the money. It took me over a month to get it back. But when I called up this particular bank, they had this very clever, and it was very convincing, AI automated system, and it was chatting away to me, and then I said my street name, and she said, do you mean blah blah blah? And no, but okay, if that's how you want to pronounce it, different pronunciations and all that, all right, I'll go with it. So I said what she said, and she said, sorry, I don't understand you. Very unhelpful. Happy birthday today, Craig Douglas. He's celebrating, born on this day, 1940.

Craig Douglas and Pretty Blue Eyes on your Decades Breakfast. 85 years old today. Happy birthday to him. Born on this day, 1941. On this day, 1978, at number one for 2 weeks on the US Singles Chart, it was the Commodores with Lionel Richie.

0: played Erasure earlier on with an ABBA song. We can't play ABBA with an Erasure song. Didn't work like that. This is ABBA with one of their own. I do. I didn't do too well in the UK chart. Number 38 in the UK, 1975. But everybody knows it, don't they? Let's give you the answer to our lyric game. The lyrics were this morning. Angel's face, angel's look. Heaven didn't overlook my girl.
1: Angel's face, angel's look. Heaven didn't overlook my girl.
0: How about that? Adam Faith!

oldies you love to sing along to for a Wednesday morning, 12th of August in the next hour. Your 1 second wonder then. And what day is it today? Does anybody know? What's your name? It could be your day today too. Here's a song from Neil Sedaka. Don't get excited. Might not be the one you think it is.

Elton John, Philadelphia Freedom, your Decades Breakfast for your Wednesday morning. This hour then, your 1 second wonder on the way. And what day is it today? Does anybody know? What's your name? It could be your day today. It's the Young Rascals. This is Grooving.

Rascals and Grooving on your Decade Breakfast. Dire Straits on the way for you this hour. Got your rhythmics to play as well. Bit Desmond Decker. Let's do your 1 second wonder.

0: second one for your Wednesday then. This is today's one set.
1: Give me the music.
0: There you go. I've given you the 1 second this morning. Doesn't sound enough this morning, does it? But it is 1 second.
1: Give me the music.
0: Any ideas, me dears, on that one? If you're struggling, I'll play it again for you shortly.
2: Is it easy?

Right, back in 1986 and in 1985, a number four for Dire Straits, Money for Nothing. Happy birthday, Mark Knopfler, today of Dire Straits, born on this day, 1949. On this day, 1951, August Darnell was born. Obviously born in August, given the name August. He was singer with Kid Creole and the Coconuts.

Man to August, August and Darnell of Kid Creole and the Coconuts, born on this day, 1951. A superb stool pigeon on your decade's breakfast. Right, on the way for you then, Desmond Decker. I got the Seekers. First up, we've got to find out what day is it today?

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It's Vinyl Record Day. 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And it's Milkman Day. It's a festive moment that honours the people that deliver fresh milk to doorsteps, even in this day and age. If your name is Adia, Cash, Cashton, Clarissa, Ellery, Preston or Prestin, today is your day. What?

Nielsen and Without You. Number one for Nielsen, Harry Nielsen, back in 1972. And a number two in 1962, Chris Montez and Let's Dance. There you go, that's your bit in the middle, part

0: can get it if you really want, but you must try. Desmond Dekker and the Aces on your Decades Breakfast. Back to 1970. We're doing your One Second Wonder this morning. You can get this right if you really try.
1: Give me the music.
0: Any ideas, my dears, on that one? Do you know?

and Touchy. I'm Touchy, you Touchy too. 1988 flashback and the Seekers, the carnival is over. At the 60s and the 80s together, sounding great on the radio in the morning. On this day, 1968, Paul Tucker was born. He was keyboard player with the Lighthouse Family.

Remember the Lighthouse family back in the late 90s? That's Lifted on your Decades Breakfast. Happy birthday, Paul Tucker today, born on this day, 1968. On this day, 1963, Jerry Speiser was born, and Men at War.

0: from the land down under, Men at Work on your Decades Breakfast. Happy birthday, Men at Work member Jerry Spicer, born on this day, 1953. It's all about the music, the decades you love in the morning. That's why you're here, right? Mixing up the decades, 60s, 70s, 80s, 90s, little bit of 50s, occasionally a little bit of the noughties as well. Anyway, let's give you the answer to your 1 second wonder this morning. What was this 1 second?
1: Give me the music!
0: If you got this one right, well done, music lovers. The answer, Doobie Brothers and Take Me in Your Arms.

Take me in your arms and rock me in a Doobie Brothers. There you go, there's your 1 second wonder on your Decades Breakfast for a Wednesday morning. And that is it, Decades Breakfast done. I'm out of here. More of the songs you love to sing along to on the way, though. We'll try and squeeze in some Tina Turner. First up, The Who, I'm a Boy.

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3: 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Ukulele Strummers are at the Market Inn, starting at 7:30pm, and Andy Bennett's Jazz Club is at the Limes, starting at 8pm. 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Now live music for a Friday with the Real Faversham Gigs Guide. Taking Care of Vegas is at McNade, starting at 6:30pm. Maddie Dixon is at the Limes, starting at 8pm. Two Tone Pirates is at the Market Inn, and Mark Lees is at the Sun Inn, both of these starting at 8:30pm. Saturday the 15th of August. At the Royal Cinema, Spider-Man, Brand New Day, is starting at 7pm and is a 12A rating. In Whitstable at 180 Cromwell Road, Craft Love Market is on and that is open from 10am to 3pm. Now live music for a Saturday with the Real Faversham Gigs Guide. Relton is at the Railway, starting at 7pm. Danny Wood is at the Limes and the Upsetters are performing at the Quay, both of these starting at 8pm. Sunday the 16th of August. At the Royal Cinema, Spider-Man, Brand New Day, starts at 4pm and is a 12A rating. In Whitstable at 180 Cromwell Road, Craft Love Market is on and that's open from 10am to 3pm. Now live music for a Sunday with the Real Faversham Gigs Guide. Get Carter is at McNade, starting at 1pm. Owen, the only saxophone player, is at Baltic House. Monk's Hill Farm has a performance and that's yet to be confirmed, but both of these will start at 2pm. Jack Whitnell is at the Market Inn, starting at 2:30pm. Gumbo is at the Bank. Sean Pout is at the Red Lion Herne Hill, and both of those start at 3pm. And Sean Pout is on again at the Quay, starting at 6pm. And of course, you can check out the websites for all these events. thealex.org.uk/events, royalcinema.co.uk/Faversham/out now, ardenthatre.org.uk. And for further details of any of the information on the gigs running across, you can go to the Real Faversham Gigs Guide on the Facebook pages. And of course, the Faversham Gigs Guide also on the Facebook pages. Well, that concludes this week's What's On in Faversham. 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
5: 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And here's Nikki, driving off for a morning coffee. 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

0: Tomorrow and Outlook. Monday 10th of August 2026. A bright start, becoming rather cloudy by mid-morning as a band of cloud moves in. The afternoon will see the clouds clear again to a spell of sunshine into the evening. Feeling a little cooler but still very warm, with temperatures way above normal and quite humid. Maximum temperature 28 degrees Celsius. Outlook for Tuesday to Thursday. Tuesday, Wednesday and Thursday will bring little change, with a dominant high pressure bringing dry and settled conditions with plenty of sunshine and just a few patches of cloud. Winds will be light. It will remain very warm, with temperatures reaching the high 20s. Then from Thursday it will become very hot, with highs potentially climbing to the mid 30s in places. Keep up to date with local weather. Head to favershamweather.org. And for more information, follow and like Faversham Weather Station on Facebook. 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
3: 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Should Have Been But Wasn't is one of those radio-worthy songs which have endured with the public despite never having been chart hits. 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
2: Welcome to the start of our 1988 bestsellers countdown. 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A year of neon, oversized suits, and the birth of brand new club culture.

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1: At 39, remember a big moment on the TV. In 1988 was the year we said a final tearful goodbye to Crossroads. Not the actual road. I'm talking about the soap opera Crossroads. After 24 years of wobbly sets and legendary cliffhangers, the motel finally closed its doors forever. While the soap fans were mourning, the indie kids were celebrating. This track is a short, sharp burst of guitar pop energy that became a massive crossover hit and staple of every indie disco in the country.
2: Number 39.

0: come along to Kev's Top 40 Chart Show. We're giving you the best-selling songs of one particular year, and this year is 1988. At number 38, we're going to talk about the very first Red Nose Day telethon on the BBC. We all brought the noses, we all did something funny for money, and we raised over £15 million for charity in one single night. It was a massive moment for British TV and showed that we actually did have a heart under all those massive shoulder pads at the time. But providing the soundtrack to that spring was a trio of women from New York who were about to become the biggest thing in hip-hop. This track was a total powerhouse on the dance floor and remains an anthem today.
1: Number 38.

0: outsource it. Now, at number 37, we look at the year of high-speed drama. 1988 was the year the British government finally passed the law making it compulsory to wear rear seatbelts for children. It seems crazy now to think we used to just rattle around in the back of a Ford Sierra looking for loose change, but in 1988 was the year we started taking road safety a bit more seriously. Musically, we were looking back to Move Forward. This group from South London brought a sophisticated retro soul sound to the charts that felt like a breath of fresh air in the middle of the synth pop era.
1: Number 37.

0: Music. At number 36, we have a story that sounds like science fiction. In 1988, the first ever transatlantic fiber optic cable was laid between the US, the UK, and France. It could handle 40,000 phone calls at once, which was mind-blowing at the time. It was the beginning of the digital world we live in today, even if we were still using fax machines for everything else. To celebrate the tech breakthrough, we've got some legendary soul royalty performing a track written and produced by the man himself, Phil Collins. It was a standout hit from the Buster soundtrack, and it's an absolute floor filler.
1: Number 36.

0: 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We're covering the best-selling songs of the year, 1988. And at 35, let's look at the world of sports for this year. It was the year the Football League celebrated its 100th birthday, but it was also the year the Seoul Olympics, where Ben Johnson won the 100-metre gold, only to be stripped of it 2 days later in the biggest scandal the Games had ever seen. It was a roller coaster year for sports fans, that's for sure. In the clubs, the sample was king. This next artist used over 50 different samples to create a track that sounded like a futuristic radio station. It was the sound of the streets hitting the top 10. This is Bomb the Bass with Beat This.
1: Number 35.
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0: So we're now coming into number 34. We look at the year of the Great Wall. Not the one in China, but the one in Berlin. 1988 was the year Bruce Springsteen played a massive concert in East Berlin to 300,000 people. He told the crowd he wasn't there for any government, but to play rock and roll for them. You could feel the tide of history starting to turn. Back in the UK, we were falling in love with the ultimate blonde bombshell of the indie pop scene. She had the look, the attitude, and the chorus that stayed in your head for weeks.
1: Number 34.

0: So we remember a massive moment in cinema history in 1988. It was the year we all wondered who framed Roger Rabbit. It was the first time we saw a high-quality animation mixed with live action so seamlessly, and it became a global phenomenon. It was also the year we met John McClane in Die Hard, the film that started the greatest holiday debate of all time. The music, though, in 1988 was just as groundbreaking. This track took a simple sample and turned it into the definitive anthem of the acid house era. If you were in the field or a warehouse in 88, you were dancing to this.
1: Number 33.
2: Enjoy this trip.

0: As we look into the news from the year 1988, we have a serious news story that shook the nation. In December 1988, the tragic Lockerbie bombing occurred. It was a moment that stopped the world and changed aviation security forever. It was a somber reminder of the year that had its fair share of dark moments along the pop and glamour. On a lighter note, in the charts, the Stock, Aitken and Waterman hit machine was in top gear. These three girls were the queen of the 80s pop scene, and this track about being in trouble with the law of love was one of their biggest sellers.
1: Number 32.

0: outsourcing. Closing out this first part of the 1988 bestsellers at 31, we look at the bizarre moment in British politics. This was the first year of Edwina Corrie egg crisis. The junior health minister claimed that most of Britain's egg production was infected with salmonella, causing egg sales to plummet overnight and leading to her resignation. For a few weeks there, an omelette was the most dangerous thing in the country. To calm things down after the egg panic, we have a track that brought a bit of new age mystery to the charts. It features a lush, layered sound and lyrics about a river in Africa that nobody could quite spell.
1: 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Number 31.

0: Kev's Top 40 chart show, kevstop40.com. Let's hear the songs from 40 down to 31. Here we go. At 40, Inner City and Big Fun. 39 was The Primitives and Crash. At 38 was Salt and Pepper and Push It. 37 was The Pasadenas and Tribute Right On. 36 was The Four Tops and Loco in Acapulco. At 35 was Bomb the Bass and Beat This. 34 was Transvision Vamp and I Want Your Love. At 33 was S Express and Theme from S Express. 32 was Bananarama and Love in the First Degree. And at 31, Enya Orinoco Flow.
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0: Moving into the top 30 now. 1988 was the year the M40 wasn't just a road to nowhere. Construction was in full swing to link London and Birmingham, promising to make the journey between the two cities faster than ever before. It was a year of looking at the map and seeing the country finally getting connected. Musically, though, we were connecting with a duo who could do no wrong. This was their third number one single in the UK, and it features one of the most recognisable synth bass lines of the decade. It's the Pet Shop Boys with Heart.
1: Number 30.

0: sorted. Let's look a bit of a tech history. 1988 was the year the very first computer worm was distributed over the internet. It was called the Morris worm, and it wasn't designed to be malicious, but it ended up crashing about 10% of all computers connected to the web at that time. It was a massive wake-up call that the digital age had a bit of a dark side. On the radio, things were much smoother though. This next artist was the 80s cool known for these sharp suits and even sharper videos. This track is a high-energy rock-pop masterpiece that dominated airwaves all summer.
1: Number 29.

0: We remember a massive year for the silver screen in 1988. It was the year we were introduced to a certain John McClane in Die Hard. It redefined the action movie forever and gave us the ultimate holiday debate. Is it a Christmas movie or not? While we were deciding that, we were also heading to the cinema to see Rain Man, which went on to sweep the Oscars. In the charts, we had the powerhouse vocal coming all the way from New York. This track was a massive dance pop hit that stayed in the top 40 for months because you just couldn't stop moving to it.
1: Number 28.

Let's talk about a big win for the British culture in 88. It was the year the Glasgow Garden Festival opened. It attracted over 4 million visitors and was a huge part of the city's regeneration. It proved that you could turn an old dockyard into a world-class attraction, and it set the stage for Glasgow becoming the city of culture 2 years later. Providing the soundtrack to that year was a man who had successfully transitioned from teen idol to serious

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3: 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Ever since I was a kid, I've loved classical music. Ever since I was a kid, I've loved making mixtapes. And one of my favourite things is making my mixtapes a little bit different. I have the best fun doing it, so why not give it a listen and see what you think? 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
4: 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This year is going 1988. In the meantime, you can check out the website kevstop40.com. But anyways, we look at the year of the Great British Summer. Well, actually, 1988 was one of the wettest summers on record, but that didn't stop us from heading to the seaside. It was also the year that Carol Decker was everywhere, with her signature red hair and massive vocals. This band had given us a huge number one the year before and followed it up with this power ballad that showed off those incredible pipes and hit the top 10 in early 1988. It's Tapao and Valentine.

0: Sorted. At number 25, we have a fun one. 88 was the year the first ever electronic pets started appearing in shops. We weren't quite at the Tamagotchi stage yet, but the craze for high-tech toys was starting to take over the Christmas list. It was also the year that Ed the Duck made his debut on the BBC's Broom Cupboard, much to the delight of kids across the country. In the charts, though, the Stock, Aitken and Waterman factory was in full swing. This man with the ginger quiff and the deep, soulful voice was becoming a global sensation.
1: Number 25.

0: So we remember a massive year for the royals in 88. It was the year Princess Anne became the first member of the British royal family to visit the Soviet Union. It was a huge diplomatic moment and a sign of how much the world was changing as the Cold War started to thaw. Back at home, Brosmania was sweeping the nation. These three lads from London couldn't walk down the street without being mobbed. This was their first number one single and it became the anthem for a generation of the Brossettes. Here's Bros, and I Owe You Nothing.
1: Number 24.

0: Talk about the classic piece of 80s tech now. 88 was the year the Nintendo Entertainment System, the NES, was officially released in the UK, and suddenly everyone was obsessed with a plumber named Mario and a gorilla named Donkey Kong. It was the beginning of the home console revolution. The music was just as bright and colourful as a Nintendo game. This next artist was already a legend from early in the decade, but 1988 was a huge comeback year with a track that is pure pop perfection.
1: Number 23.

we look at a big moment in transport. In 1988 was the year the very first smart traffic lights were tested in London, designed to adjust their timings based on the actual flow of traffic. We're still waiting for them to work perfectly today, but back then it felt like the future. In the charts, we had a track that was effortlessly cool. It blended hip-hop, jazz and pop,

0: Sorted. Closing out this section at 21, we'll look at a year of big anniversaries. 1988 was the year the Football League celebrated its 100th birthday. It was a huge celebration of the beautiful game, even if the fans were still adjusting to some of the new stadiums. To match that stadium energy, we need a bit of heavy metal. This band has been the kings of British rock for years, and in 1988, they hit the top 10 with a track that proved you could be heavy and catchy at the same time.
1: Number 21.

0: do a fast readout from 30 all the way down to 21. At 30, Pet Shop Boys and Hearts. 29, Robert Palmer and Simply Irresistible. At 28, Taylor Dane and Tell It to My Heart. 27, George Michael and Father Figure. At 26, we had Tapao and Valentine. 25 was Rick Astley and Together Forever. Oh, 24 was Ross and I Owe You Nothing. At 23 was Kim Wilde and You Came. At 22 was Nina Cherry and Buffalo Stars. And at 21 we had Iron Maiden and Can I Play With Madness. 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We're giving you the best-selling songs of one particular year, and that year is 1988. Here's the top 20.
1: This week's top 20.
0: Cracking into the top 20 now. 1988 was the year that the Aussie invasion wasn't just on the radio, it was all over our TV screens. This was the year that Home and Away first premiered on British television. Suddenly, we were all obsessed with Summer Bay, Alf Stewart, and the drama of the high school in the sun. It was a perfect escape from a grey British weather.

0: Let's talk about a big moment in transport history now. In 1988 was the year the first commercial flight of the Airbus A320 took place. It was a massive leap forward in aviation technology, being the first airliner to use digital fly-by-wire control system. It changed the way we flew on our holidays forever. On the ground, the dance floors were being ruled by a duo which had a knack for the perfect synth pop melody. This track is a masterpiece in songwriting and has become one of the most covered and beloved anthems of the entire decade.
1: Number 19.

0: We look at the year of the electronic revolution in our pockets. 1988 was the year the very first handheld mobile phone, the Motorola 8500X, was approved for use in the UK. It was the size of a brick and the battery only lasted for about 20 minutes. But if you had one in your briefcase, you were officially the king of the yuppies. To go with the high-tech lifestyle, we needed some sophisticated soul. This husband and wife duo gave us one of the most smoothest, most timeless tracks of the year, a song that still sounds just as cool today as it did in the summer of 1988.
1: Number 18.

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We're covering the year of the bestsellers of 1988. In the charts, we still were under the spell of these freelance from Norway. This track was the title song from their third album, and it featured that haunting, atmospheric sound that they became world famous for. It's Aha and Stay on These Roads.

20. At number 16, we remember a massive year for the pop princess. 1988 was the year that Kylie Minogue officially transitioned from being Charlene on Neighbours to being a global chart topper. But did you know she almost didn't record this next song? She was kept waiting in the studio for so long by Stock, Aitken and Waterman that she nearly went back to Australia before they'd finished it. Luckily for us, she stayed. This was her debut single and it stayed at number 1 for 5 weeks, kickstarting one of the biggest careers in music history. No.

1988 was the year that the Ray-Ban Wayfarer became the must-have accessory for every man in the country, thanks in no small part to the guy we're about to play. It was the year of the Kick album, and this band from Australia were blending rock and funk in a way that nobody else could touch.

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1: So let's look at the birth of a legend. In 1988 was the year The Simpsons first appeared as a short sketches on the Tracy Ullman Show. They were a bit cruder and wobblier back then, but the world was getting its first taste of Homer, Marge, Bart, Lisa and Maggie. Little did we know they'd still be on our screens nearly 40 years later. While we're laughing at the telly, the clubs were exploding. This track brought the sound of Jack and the underground house scene straight into the mainstream.
0: Number 14.
2: Picture this. A recording studio somewhere far, far away.
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0: 20. We remember a big year of anniversaries in 88. It was the year the Royal Mail celebrated its 350th birthday. It was a year of looking back at how we communicate, just as the digital age was starting to speed everything up. In the charts, we had a cover version that many people actually prefer to the original. It was the Christmas number one from the year before, but it was such a massive bestseller that dominated the charts for almost 1988. It's the Pet Shop Boys, and Always On My Mind.
1: Number 13.

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2: 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Let's take our rubbish with us and bin it properly. National Highways. And what's that? They said thanks very much.
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3: Welcome back to Kev's Top 40 Chart Show. Coming in at number 12, we look at a year of heavy metal. 1988 was the year of the Monsters of Rock Festival at Donington Park. It was headlined by Iron Maiden, but it was also a massive year for a band from Sheffield who were conquering America. This track is the ultimate stadium rock anthem. It got the big drums, the huge guitars, and a chorus that you just had to scream along to.

0: Kev's Top 40 Chart Show. Closing out this section at number 11, we have a story about the power of advertising. 1988 was the year that a certain beer commercial featuring two brothers and a lot of mud made this song a hit all over again. It had originally been a hit in 1969, but thanks to the ad, it went all the way to number one in 88. It's a song about brotherhood, support and staying strong, and it remains one of the greatest ballads ever written. And it's the Hollies, and he ain't heavy, he's my brother.
1: Number 11.

0: The Hollies, and He Ain't Heavy, He's My Brother, in at number 11. Let's do a chart recap from 20 all the way down to number 11. Are you ready? Come on then, let's go.
1: This week's top 20.
0: Good life. At 20, Inner City and Good Life. Good life. 19, Erasure, A Little Respect. 18, Womack and Womack and Teardrops. 17, Aha, Stay on These Roads. 16, Kylie Minogue and I Should Be So Lucky. 15, In Excess and Need You Tonight. 14 was Hit House when Jack to the Sound of the Underground. 13 was Pet Shop Boys and Always On My Mind. At 12 we had Def Leppard, Pour Some Sugar On Me.
2: He Ain't Heavy.
0: And 11, The Hollies, He Ain't Heavy, He's My Brother.
1: Top 10.
0: So we're down to the last top 10 of the best-selling songs of 1988. You're listening to Kev's Top 40 Chart Show. It's great to have you aboard. Are you ready for the final 10 songs of this particular year? Yeah? Go on then, let's go. Go on.
1: This week's top 10.
0: So kicking off the top 10, we have a song that proves you can buy your way to the top. If you have a massive advertising budget, Robin Beck was a session singer who probably thought she was just recording a quick jingle for Coca-Cola advert. Next thing she knows, those silver trucks are everywhere and the whole of Britain is thirsty for this power ballad. It's the ultimate hair metal meets fizzy juice anthem. Fun fact, this was so popular it knocked Enya off the top spot, and apparently people preferred a cold Coke over a Sail Away Daydream from the TV screen to the top of the charts. Here is Robin Beck with The First Time at number 10.
1: Number 10.

0: Don't know about you, but I'm thirsty now. But anyways, at number 9 is the woman with the coolest hair in 1988. Yaz took the old 70s song track, dipped it in neon, and turned it into the ultimate anthem for optimism. This spent 5 weeks at number 1, mostly because you couldn't enter a nightclub or a supermarket without hearing the It Was the Sound of the Summer, and frankly, after the hair we all had in the 80s, the only way was up. Get your dancing shoes on and try not to trip over your shoulder pads. It's Yaz and the Plastic Population at 9 with The Only Way's Up.
1: Number 9.

0: Moving to number 8, and we're getting a bit sophisticated. Eighth Wonder featured Patsy Kensit long before she was in Emmerdale or married to half the rock stars in Britain. This track was actually written by the Pet Shop Boys, and you can really tell because it sounds like a very expensive French film set in a rainy car park. It's moody, it's synth heavy, and Patsy whispers half the lyrics like she's trying not to wake the neighbours. It's cool, it's chic, and it's at number 8. This is Eighth Wonder with I'm Not Scared.
1: Number 8.

0: It's time to wake up the neighbours at number 7. 1988 wasn't all just drum machines. We had five guys from LA with very tight trousers and even bigger problems. Slash originally wrote this opening riff as a joke, a bit of a circus warm-up exercise. He actually hated the song at first. Imagine being the guy who accidentally writes the most famous guitar riff in history while trying to be funny. It's the song that made every teenager in the country try and fail to play the air guitar.
1: Number 7.

0: Guns N' Roses and Sweet Child of Mine at number 7. At number 6, we have the man who was legally required to appear on radio every 15 minutes in 1988. Phil Collins was so busy this year, he starred in a movie called Buster and then recorded this ballad for the soundtrack. It's a cover of a 60s tune, but Phil made it sound like the ultimate slow dance at a wedding where you've had one too many sherries. It went to number 1 everywhere. Seriously, Phil was so big in 88, he probably could have charted by just tapping a spoon against the radiator. Here he is at number 6, being very groovy indeed.
1: Number 6.

0: At number four is a song that proved you don't need fancy videos or synthesizers to win over the world. You just need a guitar and a lot of heart. Tracy Chapman performed this at Nelson Mandela's tribute concert after Stevie Wonder had some technical issues and the world just stopped and listened. It's a story about trying to escape, about hope, and about the fast car. That's going to take you away from your troubles. It's one of the few songs from 1988 that still sounds like it could have been recorded yesterday. Pure class at number four, this is Tracy Chapman.
1: Number four.

Tracy Chapman and Fast Car at number 4. Right, let's get this party started. Again, at number 3, the Beatmasters and the Cookie Crew were right at the front of the house music explosion. This track was one of the very first UK house records to really smash the charts. It's got the classic 80s sampling, scratching, heavy beats, and more energy than a toddler on a sugar rush. If this doesn't make you want to do a bit of a running man in your kitchen, then you might need to check your pulse. Crank up the volume for number 3, it's Rock the House.

0: 10. We are almost at the top, and at number 2 we have the ultimate pop power couple of the 1980s. For millions of viewers, Scott and Charlene from Neighbours were the dream pairing. So when Kylie Minogue and Jason Donovan finally teamed up for a duet, it was guaranteed to be a sensation. Released just in time for Christmas 1988, it became a massive number one hit and one of the best-selling singles of the decade. It's the gold standard for the 80s pop romance. Sweet, catchy, and completely iconic.
1: Number 2.

0: Donovan. Especially for you, plays on Kev's Top 40 Chart Show. That is number 2. We've still got number 1 to come after this quick recap from 10 all the way down to 2.
1: This week's Top 10.
0: At 10 was Robin Beck and First Time. At 9 was Yaz and the Plastic Population and The Only Way Is Up. At 8 was Eighth Wonder, I'm Not Scared. At number 7 was Guns N' Roses and Sweet Child of Mine. At number 6 was Phil Collins, A Groovy Kind of Love. At 5 was Morrissey and Every Day Is Like a Sunday. At 4 was Tracy Chapman with Fast Car. At 3 was The Beatmasters and Rock the House. And at number 2 was Kylie and Jason, Especially for You.
1: This week's Top 10.
0: So finally, we've reached the summit. Our number 1 spot today goes to a track that carries immense emotional weight. The Commonards were known for the high-energy disco covers, but For a Friend is something more personal. It is written in memory of a close friend who's passed away. It's a powerful, soaring tribute that balances grief with incredible beauty. It's a song that speaks to the power of friendship and the importance of remembering those we've lost. It's a stunning piece of music to close out our countdown. At the very top of the list is The Commonards and For a Friend. But from me, it's goodbye, and I'll see you on Kev's Top 40 Chart Show next week. You take care. Have a good week. Goodbye.
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2: 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It's the sound of mates getting home instead of here. 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
3: 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Ukulele Strummers are at the Market Inn, starting at 7:30pm. 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Now live music for a Friday with the Real Faversham Gigs Guide. Taking Care of Vegas is at McNaid, starting at 6:30pm. Maddie Dixon is at the Limes, starting at 8pm. Two Tone Pirates is at the Market Inn and Mark Lees is at the Sun Inn, both of these starting at 8:30pm. Saturday the 15th of August. At the Royal Cinema, Spider-Man, Brand New Day, is starting at 7pm and is a 12A rating. In Whitstable at 180 Cromwell Road, Craft Love Market is on and that is open from 10am to 3pm. 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Relton is at the Railway, starting at 7pm. Danny Wood is at the Limes and the Upsetters are performing at the Quay, both of these starting at 8pm. Sunday the 16th of August. At the Royal Cinema, Spider-Man, Brand New Day, starts at 4pm and is a 12A rating. In Whitstable at 180 Cromwell Road, Craft Love Market is on and that's open from 10am to 3pm. Now live music for a Sunday with the Real Faversham Gigs Guide. Get Carter is at McNaid, starting at 1pm. Owen, the only saxophone player, is at Baltic House. Monk's Hill Farm has a performance and that's yet to be confirmed, but both of these will start at 2pm. Jack Whitnell is at the Market Inn, starting at 2:30pm. Gumbo is at the Bank. Sean Pout is at the Red Lion Herne Hill, and both of those start at 3pm. And Sean Pout is on again at the Quay, starting at 6pm.
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0: tracks like this. Or maybe an anthem or two that sounds something like this. That's me, Mick Hall, for that 90s and noughties show.
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1: 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Missing Sid has captured Toad. 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
3: 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Ukulele Strummers are at the Market Inn, starting at 7:30pm. And Andy Bennett's Jazz Club is at the Limes, starting at 8pm. 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Taking Care of Vegas is at McNade, starting at 6:30pm. Maddie Dixon is at the Limes, starting at 8pm. Two Tone Pirates is at the Market Inn, and Mark Lees is at the Sun Inn, both of these starting at 8:30pm. Saturday the 15th of August. 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In Whitstable at 180 Cromwell Road, Craft Love Market is on and that is open from 10am to 3pm. 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Relton is at the Railway, starting at 7pm. Danny Wood is at the Limes and the Upsetters are performing at the Quay, both of these starting at 8pm. Sunday the 16th of August. 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In Whitstable at 180 Cromwell Road, Craft Love Market is on and that's open from 10am to 3pm. 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Get Carter is at McNade, starting at 1pm. Owen, the only saxophone player, is at Baltic House. Monk's Hill Farm has a performance and that's yet to be confirmed, but both of these will start at 2pm. Jack Whitnell is at the Market Inn, starting at 2:30pm. Gumbo is at the Bank. Sean Pout is at the Red Lion Herne Hill, and both of those start at 3pm. And Sean Pout is on again at the Quay, starting at 6pm. And of course, you can check out the websites for all these events. thealex.org.uk/events. royalcinema.co.uk/faversham/out now, ardenthatre.org.uk, and for further details of any of the information on the gigs running across, you can go to the Real Faversham Gigs Guide on the Facebook pages, and of course the Faversham Gigs Guide also on the Facebook pages. Well, that concludes this week's What's On in Faversham. 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
1: It was just another day, a familiar drive through familiar country. But then, just around the corner, came the unexpected. He'd let his speed creep a little too high as he approached a bend, and he was no longer driving at the right speed for the road. The scary thing is, he didn't even realize driving even a little too fast for the situation is a major cause of collisions, especially on country roads where you don't know what's around the corner. 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
0: 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You know, when you're drawing from the 50s, 60s, 70s, and 80s, you never know what you're going to hear next. I'll be giving you some of the stories behind the songs. 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
3: 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Ukulele Strummers are at the Market Inn, starting at 7:30pm. And Andy Bennett's Jazz Club is at the Limes, starting at 8pm. 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Now live music for a Friday with the Real Faversham Gigs Guide. Taking Care of Vegas is at McNaid, starting at 6:30pm. Maddie Dixon is at the Limes, starting at 8pm. Two Tone Pirates is at the Market Inn and Mark Lees is at the Sun Inn, both of these starting at 8:30pm. Saturday the 15th of August. At the Royal Cinema, Spider-Man, Brand New Day, is starting at 7pm and is a 12A rating. In Whitstable at 180 Cromwell Road, Craft Love Market is on and that is open from 10am to 3pm. Now live music for a Saturday with the Real Faversham Gigs Guide. Relton is at the Railway, starting at 7pm. Danny Wood is at the Limes and the Upsetters are performing at the Quay, both of these starting at 8pm. Sunday the 16th of August. At the Royal Cinema, Spider-Man, Brand New Day, starts at 4pm and is a 12A rating. In Whitstable at 180 Cromwell Road, Craft Love Market is on and that's open from 10am to 3pm. Now live music for a Sunday with the Real Faversham Gigs Guide. Get Carter is at McNaid, starting at 1pm. Owen, the only saxophone player, is at Baltic House. Monk's Hill Farm has a performance and that's yet to be confirmed, but both of these will start at 2pm. Jack Whitnell is at the Market Inn, starting at 2:30pm. Gumbo is at the Bank. Sean Pout is at the Red Lion Herne Hill, and both of those start at 3pm. And Sean Pout is on again at the Quay, starting at 6pm.
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6: Tomorrow and Outlook. Monday 10th of August 2026. A bright start becoming rather cloudy by mid-morning as a band of cloud moves in. The afternoon will see the clouds clear again to a spell of sunshine into the evening. Feeling a little cooler but still very warm with temperatures way above normal and quite humid. Maximum temperature 28 degrees Celsius. Outlook for Tuesday to Thursday. Tuesday, Wednesday and Thursday will bring little change with a dominant high pressure bringing dry and settled conditions with plenty of sunshine and just a few patches of cloud. Winds will be light. It will remain very warm with temperatures reaching the high 20s. Then from Thursday it will become very hot with highs potentially climbing to the mid 30s in places. Keep up to date with local weather. Head to favershamweather.org. And for more information, follow and like Faversham Weather Station on Facebook. 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
3: 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Ukulele Strummers are at the Market Inn, starting at 7:30pm. And Andy Bennett's Jazz Club is at the Limes, starting at 8pm. 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And 12:30pm to 2:30pm. 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Now live music for a Friday with the Real Faversham Gigs Guide. Taking Care of Vegas is at McNaid, starting at 6:30pm. Maddie Dixon is at the Limes, starting at 8pm. Two Tone Pirates is at the Market Inn and Mark Lees is at the Sun Inn, both of these starting at 8:30pm. Saturday the 15th of August. At the Royal Cinema, Spider-Man, Brand New Day, is starting at 7pm and is a 12A rating. In Whitstable at 180 Cromwell Road, Craft Love Market is on and that is open from 10am to 3pm. Now live music for a Saturday with the Real Faversham Gigs Guide. Relton is at the Railway, starting at 7pm. Danny Wood is at the Limes and the Upsetters are performing at the Quay, both of these starting at 8pm. Sunday the 16th of August. At the Royal Cinema, Spider-Man, Brand New Day, starts at 4pm and is a 12A rating. In Whitstable at 180 Cromwell Road, Craft Love Market is on and that's open from 10am to 3pm. Now live music for a Sunday with the Real Faversham Gigs Guide. Get Carter is at McNaid, starting at 1pm. Owen, the only saxophone player, is at Baltic House. Monk's Hill Farm has a performance and that's yet to be confirmed, but both of these will start at 2pm. Jack Whitnell is at the Market Inn, starting at 2:30pm. Gumbo is at the Bank. Sean Pout is at the Red Lion Herne Hill, and both of those start at 3pm. And Sean Pout is on again at the Quay, starting at 6pm.
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5: 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And here's Nikki, driving off for a morning coffee. 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
6: 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He'll be doing a sponsored walk from Faversham to Canterbury and back on the 31st of August.

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1: You're both on the same road. 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Just a different number of wheels. Motorbikes aren't in your way. 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So use your mirrors. 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And be aware of motorbikes. Because when we look out for each other, everyone gets where they're going safely. Motorbike safety. 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National Highways.
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3: Hello, welcome to The Classical Mix on Radio Faversham with me, Naomi Anderson. The Classical Mix is a stream of consciousness, an hour-long musical rabbit hole made up of mostly, but not all, classical music. And it's very much a random stream of consciousness this week. We'll start with the first movement of Joaquin Rodrigo's famous guitar concerto, the Concierto de Aranjuez, played by Thibaut Garcia with the Orchestre National du Capitole de Toulouse, conducted by Ben Glassberg.

0: The Pavane by Gabriel Fauré, played by the 12 cellists of the Berlin Philharmonic.
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0: You're listening to The Classical Mix. Coming up next, a piece for choir by English composer John Taverner. Song for Athene was perhaps most famously sung at the funeral of Diana, Princess of Wales, all the way back in 1997 when it was sung by the choir of Westminster Abbey. Here it's sung by Tenebrae, conducted by Nigel Short.

0: The second movement of Mozart's Piano Concerto No. 21, played by the Cleveland Orchestra, directed from the piano by Mitsuko Uchida.
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0: 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A couple of classical cover versions coming next. The first is Bach's Air on a G-String, as it's commonly known, reworked by the BBC Radiophonic Workshop.

0: Violin Sonata in G minor by Giuseppe Tartini, known as the Devil's Trill Sonata. It was arranged for recorders by Miriam Monahan and played by recorder consort Palisander.
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0: 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This week's longer listen has quite the story behind it. In 1971, composer Gavin Bryars was living in London and was working on music for a film about people living rough in the Elephant and Castle area. As they were being filmed, some of the people broke out into drunken song, bits of opera and sentimental ballads. But there was one sober man who sang a hymn, "Jesus' Blood Never Failed Me Yet." Gavin realised he could use part of this hymn as a loop, and in 1971 this had to be done in real time, so on reel-to-reel tape. So he left the loop recording and went out for coffee, leaving the door open to the rest of the office. When he returned, there was a dramatic change in the atmosphere of the office. People were moving about more slowly, and some were openly weeping quietly. Gavin realised the tape was still playing and everyone was overcome by the old man singing. Gavin realised the recording's emotional power and wrote a gentle string accompaniment which unfolds beautifully as the music goes along. The old man's voice is always at the heart of it, and whether you're a person of faith or not, you can't fail to respond to the acknowledgement of hardships, yet prevailing spirit of resilience and optimism contained in this music. Here the string part is performed by the Art of Time Ensemble.
2: This one thing I know, for he loves me so. Jesus' blood never failed me yet, never failed me yet. Jesus' blood never failed me yet. This one thing I know, for he loves me so. Jesus' blood never failed me yet, never failed me yet. Jesus' blood never failed me yet. This one thing I know, for he loves me so. Jesus' blood never failed me yet, never failed me yet. Jesus' blood never failed me yet. This one thing I know, for he loves me so. Jesus' blood never failed me yet, never failed me yet. Jesus' blood

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This one thing I know, for he loved me so. Jesus' blood never found me yet. 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Jesus' blood

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1: Jesus Blood Never Failed Me Yet by Gavin Bryars, performed by the Art of Time Ensemble. 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I hope you've enjoyed today's mix. 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It's time for the last sequence in today's show, and since I've paired up most of the tracks played today, we'll end with another pair. So we'll finish with a piece by Claude Debussy, The Girl with the Flaxen Hair. It's performed on the violin and piano by Daniel Hope and Simon Crawford Phillips. But we'll start with music by Max Richter, taken from his 2004 album, The Blue Notebooks. And it astonishes me that this album is now more than 20 years old. Where does the time go? 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Until next time, bye for now.

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2: Coming up on tonight's Hump Day Happy Hour, wasn't that an amazing eclipse? Brilliant, such a beautiful thing to see. Superb!
3: Changed my life, it did.
2: Yeah, did it?
3: It's quite spiritual.
2: It was quite spiritual, yeah, but hey, see you in a minute. Oh, we're starting with eclipse from a band.

0: Right. I don't know what's going on with Pink Floyd and Eclipse. I've never listened to it before. I must admit, look, I'm one of the few people in the world that don't like Pink Floyd that much. There are a few that are good, you know, but mainly, I think they're overrated. Anyway, sorry you didn't get the Hump Day Happy Hour beginning, normal beginning bit, but welcome to the Happy Hour.
1: Hurrah!
0: Hooray!
1: Welcome back.
0: Welcome back. What a lovely... see, now my timing's all messed up, but this, the eclipse is still going on while I'm saying this. I feel a fraud. As we speak, there's an eclipse. Isn't it beautiful?
1: The sun is moving... The moon is moving in front of the sun. Just in the sun. What do you reckon people have made of that back in the day, before we had telescopes?
0: I think it would have been the end of the world. Well, the only... I mean, the best thing is, why it works so well, is because the sun is 400 times smaller than the... No, the moon is 400 times smaller than the sun, but it's also 400 times closer than the sun is. So it's, that's why they look the same size.
1: One of those strange things you think, was that designed? Mm. Discuss.
0: Well, yes.
1: Is that proof of the existence of a higher power?
0: Is that part of the great ontological argument and questions? Yeah. Who knows? Who cares? Some people. Religious people care, I suppose. Anyway, Mike, how are you?
1: I think I'm okay.
0: Yeah?
1: I'm buzzing on knock-off Red Bull.
0: You're buzzing on... I know, the red one's all right. The blue one of those... Not quite as good, not going to lie.
1: What's wrong with the blue one?
0: It just doesn't taste as good. Yeah.
1: Well, they've got £4 in Hobart.
0: Yeah, I know they have. I had them in the car on the way to and fro holiday last year.
1: Perky.
0: Yeah. But yes. So, it's Wednesday, the 12th of August. For those of you who are watching on Facebook, it's Friday, the 8th of August. No, 7th of August. And it's about 5 to 7 in the evening. But those of you listening on the radio... It's just coming up to 8:05. Isn't it amazing what time travel
1: Spooky.
0: Can do?
1: Doctor Who could not have done a better job at this.
0: Couldn't have done really, could he?
1: No, yeah. I had a wander along the Westbrook on the way here.
0: Yes.
1: There's hardly any water. Well, there's no water in it anymore,
0: no.
1: Most of it.
0: Get down there.
1: It's sucked out by southeastern water. Yeah. It hasn't rained for years.
0: There hasn't been water in there in ages, actually. I don't remember
1: last time I was down there, which was a few years back. There was eels, little glass eels. In
0: yeah, oh, little glass ones. Elvers.
1: Yeah.
0: The little elvers swimming their way up back, or no, they going back from the, what sea is it they go to? Because they all start off in a sea miles and miles and miles away. Stop, gobby. Yeah, and then come back. Strange what eels do. It's such a big migration. No, they start here and then they go off to the sea somewhere, Baltic Sea or something ridiculous.
1: So do they come back here and make little eels? Or do they make little eels out there and the little eels come over?
0: No, they come back and make eels and then they bugger off back to the salt water. They go from fresh to salt and fresh and do it over and over again.
1: Nice.
0: It's weird, isn't it?
1: Yeah.
0: Brackish fish. Discuss. There we go. That's
1: brackish is a good word.
0: It is. Brackish is a good word.
1: Brackish.
0: Yeah. So, Mike, what are we talking about tonight? I've got one thing on the list.
1: You got one, what's your one thing?
0: My one thing is the new Bugatti Mistral and its ridiculous figures that go along with it and like all the numbers. And yeah, it's just ridiculous.
1: Is the new Bugatti an e-car?
0: No, it's not. It's the last one of the W16 engines. Right. You know normal straight six, yeah?
1: Yeah, over that, yeah.
0: Right. Or your four bangers, like normal Fords and that.
1: Yeah.
0: And then you got your Vs.
1: Yeah.
0: Well, a W is they stuck two Vs together. They stuck two V8s together to make a W16. And what Bugatti have done, because, you know, it's awfully costly running the car such as that. It drinks more fuel an hour than we drink beer.
1: Well, that's going to be quite considerable.
0: Well, this is it, yeah. I mean, I don't know why the dog's barking. No, it wasn't. The phone would have gone off with that or someone at the door. Oh. It was Jen upstairs.
1: How does that work? We'll have to talk about. I'm going to add something to the list to talk about. I'm going to add your Ring doorbell.
0: The magical door. It's not Ring doorbell, thank you very much.
1: You're not a Ring doorbell.
0: My not a Ring doorbell doorbell. No. But yeah, right, it gulps down. The original Veyron gulps down an an Olympic-sized swimming pool of air.
1: Crikey.
0: Every minute or something ridiculous like that. But yeah, so the new one, it's the last of the W16 engines. It's an open-top car, fastest in the world, 282 miles an hour.
1: You couldn't wear a wig in that, could you?
0: Not really. But the scary thing is, right, now I did some maths earlier on by asking my phone to do maths for me. If you're going along 282 miles an hour, right, how a yawn, yeah, an average yawn is 3 seconds long.
1: Is it?
0: About three seconds. Yeah.
1: Yawn's catching. We'll discuss that later.
0: I don't know.
1: We'll discuss that later.
0: And in the 3 seconds going along at 282 miles an hour, you've travelled 1,240.8 feet.
1: Bloody hell.
0: In 1 second, you're doing 413 feet, so over 100 metres per second.
1: If you sneeze,
0: yeah,
1: and you close your eyes then, you're in trouble at that sort of speed,
0: yeah,
1: aren't you?
0: Yeah.
1: A quarter of a mile or something.
0: Yeah, but a sneeze is, what, about half a second? So, yeah, it's like 200 feet.
1: Yeah.
0: It's just like that. It's ridiculous, and some of the other figures as well are just absolutely... But we'll discuss more on that later on, possibly or possibly not. We may play, just play lots of music. I don't know yet.
1: Well, there's so much to talk about.
0: Is there?
1: Look, in the last 3 minutes, we've got three items now to
0: yeah.
1: talk about. We've got ring door, not a ring doorbell.
0: Yeah, not a ring doorbell.
1: Well,
0: what's that
1: I'm
0: one?
1: I'm not sure I'd want to have one, to be honest.
0: No.
1: Yeah.
0: You've literally just written that, and you don't know what you
1: Why
0: wrote.
1: We yawn?
0: Oh, yeah, that's it. Why we
1: no
0: yawn?
1: No idea what that bit says.
0: Is yawns catching?
1: Catching, yeah.
0: Yes. Yeah,
1: why are yawns catching? See,
0: yeah.
1: that's, you can read that, can't you?
0: Nobody, even the late great Dr. Dawson Bowling couldn't read that writing.
1: Toilets on trains, an important item for me there, and other people with prostate related issues.
0: I'll tell you what's more important.

0: It's like it's 7 o'clock on a Friday night.
1: What we
0: deal with it, yeah.
1: So we'll talk about toilets on trains and disabled toilets. With disabled toilets in general is probably an issue.
0: Also, another thing about disabled toilets. You know this whole mixed toilets is a bad thing?
1: Yeah.
0: You know,
1: yeah.
0: Him and her toilets. That's all you get if you're disabled.
1: True, that's true. Yeah. There's a lot of issues.
0: See?
1: So we'll bring those out.
0: What's the matter?
1: A bit later on.
0: Yes. All this and more can be discussed at our leisure.
1: At our leisure, while we drink heavily.
0: Yes, while we drink.
1: Not too heavily.
0: Well, some heavily.
1: Yeah.
0: Yeah.
1: Well, I think we should start off the evening by discussing my day at the Spoons.
0: Yes, yes.
1: Because I'm off for 2 weeks now.
0: You are off for 2 weeks now, aren't you? Two Wednesdays without you.
1: Oh, no.
0: Oh, you're alone with Jenny.
1: But one of the... Well, we went here.
0: This Wednesday, I've got hospital, so it's kind of lucky, really.
1: Have you?
0: I've got pain clinic, yeah.
1: Oh. So when's this going to go?
0: Half six. This one's going out Wednesday.
1: Oh, fine, that's all
0: right. Yeah.
1: Because it is live, really.
0: It's very live. We're as live as all the other shows. Except we're not pre-recorded by somebody else on another station. We're actually, you know, to do...
1: We're in Faversham. Yeah, based in the heart of Faversham.
0: Yeah, well, the heart of...
1: We've got a chest show, look at that.
0: I know, look. I'm trying to cover mine up because I'm getting really hot.
1: Almost, yeah. And everything like that.
0: Mm.
1: Yeah.
0: So, yes.
1: Bugattis. I also want to talk about Faversham Stream, the new stream that's developed out.
0: Yes, the one that we slightly discussed last week.
1: Yeah,
0: last week on the show.
1: There's a lot more to discuss on that one.
0: Yeah, I've not been downtown again since.
1: No, it's developed into a sort of whole ecosystem now. This thing's growing.
0: Yeah, it's very green. When I was down there,
1: exactly.
0: Yeah, which makes me wonder how bad is the water?
1: True.
0: Yeah,
1: true.
0: You know, because it's like it's proper mank and. It's a bit manky, really, isn't it? It is a bit grim.
1: So, anyway, as soon as I'm off for a little bit, I visited the Spoons.
0: You did visit
1: the Spoons,
0: yes. For lunch
1: with my son.
0: Yeah.
1: And while we were at the Spoons, I discovered there's this amazing beer that I can't remember the name of, but it's 5.9%. I have discovered that two 5.9% pints at lunchtime is unwise.
0: Is it really?
1: When you have to go back and be the voice of God all afternoon.
0: Well, I would imagine so, Mike, yes. Last time I had two 5.9% pints of beer at lunchtime, I went back to being a fishmonger, and actually I had four. Yeah.
1: See, potentially that could be quite dangerous.
0: Well,
1: I assume you've got sharp things to
0: In fairness, about. I was an alcoholic at the time, and I did also have whiskey in my locker at work.
1: Whiskey in my locker, that sounds like it should be a song by someone.
0: Yeah, and Jen found all my stashes at that point, which wasn't very fun. Because you poured them all away. Yep. I got home to find lots of bottles of whiskey and beer just tipped out in the sink, and it's that or me. Fair
1: Ooh,
0: enough then.
1: Wow, okay.
0: Yeah. But that was a long...
1: You clearly made a decision.
0: That was a long, long time ago. That when I was working still at Tesco's. And hey, look, Tesco's will drive anybody to drink.
1: So is that the big Tesco's we've got now? Was
0: yeah.
1: The little one behind Shep's.
0: It was when the big one opened.
1: Yeah.
0: And when it used to have a fish counter on it.
1: Yeah.
0: I was one of the original fishmongers.
1: What year was that?
0: That was 96 or 95. 96, year Jazz was born.
1: Right.
0: Because I nearly got fired for going to the birth of my daughter.
1: Is this by Tesco's?
0: Yes. And I turned around and went, fuck you. Yeah.
1: Did you actually say those words?
0: Yes. Yeah.
1: So that's the reason you were...
0: No, that wasn't the reason I was fired.
1: Because they tried to fire you for going to your own daughter's birth?
0: Yes. Yeah. Well, you should have cover. I went, dude, I've been telling you...
1: That's their job to find you cover, not yours.
0: Dude, I've been telling you for weeks that, you know, Jen's pregnant and my daughter's going to be birthed any day now. And you're like, yeah, well...
1: When I worked for Kent Police and they wouldn't let me have holiday unless I found somebody to cover my job, got the union involved. But it's not my job, it's management's job.
0: Mm. Yeah.
1: You can't have holiday unless you find somebody to cover your job.
0: Yeah.
1: Shit sometimes.
0: Yes, they really are. Yeah, no. We had union down at Tesco's, but I didn't like the union rep.
1: No.
0: They was a... Well, still is an arsehole, but yeah. Hey-ho. That was a long time ago in a different life.
1: We do need unions. I'm a big fan that sometimes we do
0: unions are great things. Jim's in a union, still.
1: Is she? What union's at?
0: I don't know. I can't remember. Well, she was until about... No, I'm sure she's still in the union. Yeah,
1: it's just me.
0: Union.
1: It's Straubs, I think, was the name.
0: It was. It was the Straubs who also did the Hanging Tree song at New Day the other year.
1: Oh,
0: yeah. Straubs acoustic set was very, very depressing.
1: We like Straubs.
0: Yes. But hey ho.
1: You said depressing.
0: The first, yeah, it was. One of their sets was very depressing.
1: Oh.

0: Yeah.
1: Don't
0: want that. Yeah. It, the first time we went up there, and remember we was up on the hill?
1: Yeah.
0: And I got very burnt on one arm.
1: Yeah, one arm.
0: Yeah. Yeah, they did their Sunday morning set, and it was just, everybody was looking up at the hanging tree, just like, well, we could, you know. But, hey-ho.
1: Hey-ho, nonny-nonny.
0: Indeed. Should we have a song?
1: I think we should have a song. And right. I'm going to finish my tea, because I'm desperate for it. I haven't had a cup of tea all day, actually.
0: Have you
1: I'm
0: not?
1: I'm very grateful for your tea-making skills.
0: Well, I'm good at making tea occasionally. We've got Africa from Toto. We've got Close to Me from The Cure. We've got Bittersweet Symphony from The Verve. Your Swiftification this evening is Maroon from, obviously, Miss Taylor Swift.
1: Nice, nice.
0: Hell on Earth from Oliver Anthony Music. Stoned, the new Joshua Quimby one off of the album.
1: No, Josh.
0: Yeah. It's quite a depressed album, I must admit.
1: We don't know.
0: There's poems on it. there's two poems. It's a bit of a downer compared to some of his other ones, but it's quite good. And, oh, Papa Roach and The Last Resort. And I'm sure there should have been another one on there. Yeah, no, I don't know. And, of course, there should have been the Hump Day theme at the beginning, but I completely forgot all about that.
1: That on the air.
0: Hello, dear.
1: Fine. Nobody's noticed. It's okay.
0: Hello, have you done it?
1: Ladies and gentlemen, boys and girls, live. Well, not quite live, but on Radio Faversham, we present a new item of clothing, a jacket that's been specifically hand knitted. Well, sort of handy knitted.
0: Look at that.
1: Wow. Wave it in front of the camera. Go on. Let them see.
0: There you go. It's a cacophony of fruit, veg and kitchen implements. And the material come from IKEA.
1: Really?
0: Yeah.
1: Didn't know they sold material at IKEA.
0: It's quite heavy. What's it called? Canvas. Would you like to fill my jacket?
1: Nice.
0: But yeah. Jim's going,
2: I accidentally killed my new toilet.
0: Oh, Jim's like, it'd take me a good couple of weeks. Like my button. Look at buttons. Bakelite buttons.
1: Really?
0: Yeah.
1: Well, let me touch your buttons. Oh, nice.
0: Yeah.
1: Bakelite buttons. Yes. A thing.
0: That's it. See, Bakelite buttons. I love Bakelite. I was gutted I never got to the Bakelite Museum because they had a coffin there.
2: You know, Hong Kong scene.
0: Yep.
2: Everything.
1: So what's a Hong Kong scene?
0: Right. It's when you do the seam and then you fold it back like that and you have the bias binding on it. Mm. No? Yes, I got it right.
3: Yeah.
0: And then do you sew that bit down as well? No, it's just folded back.
2: Black belt sleeves.
0: All right. There's a cigarette for you on the mantelpiece. Huzzah. Right.
2: Yeah, I need to recover my tailor's hand.
0: What did you do?
2: Well, apparently the bit that's supposed to be wool is polyester.
0: Oh, you melted it.
2: A little bit.
1: Is that back?
0: Send it back.
2: Also need to clean my iron.
0: Send it back. It's not been funny, though. You got it 2 days ago. It's supposed to be woolen, and it's polyester. Send the bloody thing back.
2: Or I could just cut up the wool that I've got
0: and
2: sew it on.
0: Okay.
2: Which seems a lot less hassle.
0: Okay.
3: Yeah.
0: Choice is yours, sir. What would you like?
1: Oh, I fancy Toto in Africa.
0: I thought you might
1: Has
0: do.
1: To be.
0: I thought, do you know
1: what?
0: I can
1: sing along to this one.
0: We won't even talk over the beginning. We'll just have all of it all the way through. I thought you might.
1: Love this to bits. This is awesome.
0: Here you go. I say we won't talk over the beginning, but we might do just a little bit, just to be that little bit radio. It's Wednesday, nearly 20 past 8. Enjoy Toto.

0: You want to go and die somewhere now? Sorry. There we go. That was Africa from the amazing Toto. Oh, sorry, there was 42 seconds left. Do you want the last 42 seconds?
1: I think we should.
0: Okay. We can come to an end. We can do, yeah, look. Let me do that. Turn that down there, look. And we can just waffle over the end of Africa.
1: So I've got a man on my messages.
0: Have you? Well, did he slide into your DMs, Mike?
1: He doesn't know the word bimble.
0: How can he not know bimble? Where's he from?
1: I think he claims to be from Faversham.
0: He can't be from Faversham. He doesn't know what a bimble is. Sorry, but even my mum knows.
1: I'm going to look up the word
0: even
1: bimble.
0: Even the etymology of bimble.
1: Yeah, where's it from? What does the world think it means? Because I'm sure
0: You have got the word perfect on the bookshelf. Mike has a modern version. It's called
1: Hang on, but probably take her quicker to look it up than it would be to type it here. So, bimble.
0: B-I-M-B-L-E. Or something like that.
1: B-I-M-B-L-E. Bimble.
0: Or just
1: bimble
0: say...
1: Bimble meaning.
0: What does bimble mean?
1: Informal verb now meaning to walk slowly at a leisurely pace without any haste or destination.
0: There we go. Go for a bimble to the pub.
1: Yeah.
0: Oh, me and my friends used to go for a bimble all Saturday and often into a Sunday.
1: Gained traction in British colloquial and military slang during the 20th century. It appeared in print in the early 1980s. So it's actually quite a recent word.
0: No, my granddad used to use bimble.
1: Yeah.
0: Well, he was old military word, see? My granddad was military.
1: Yeah.
0: I know, I've got a photo of him somewhere on my phone.
1: Oh, bless!
0: Well, there's two pictures of him in the front room in Africa. Talking about Africa.
1: Yeah, see? It's seamless.
0: It is seamless, this show.
1: What is it about Toto and Africa that just makes it such a classic?
0: I think, I don't know, but it just is. It's a unicorn. How many people don't like Africa? I mean, I know a lot of people don't like Africa, the Lynx smell, but I'm on about Africa the song. What?
1: I'm a big fan of Africa Lynx.
0: Are you? I used to be when I was a teenager.
2: I think it epitomises sort of like adolescent males, doesn't it?
0: What, Africa?
1: Some of us haven't really grown up, have we? Well, I haven't. Anyway, it's my signature scent, I'll have you know.
0: Is it? You have a signature scent?
2: Mine's Baccarat Rouge, but there we go.
0: Mine's the cheap thing on the front in the living room.
2: I have a dupe of Baccarat Rouge because we can't afford it.
0: No.
1: Pine disinfectant helps as well.
0: Yeah. Pine soap.
1: I was so impressed today because I bought...
0: This is going to be sad, people. Now,
1: you know when you're getting on a bit? You get excited about the prospect of buying 40 toilet rolls for £7 in home bargains. It was like, wow.
0: Yeah, but then you've got to find somewhere to put them as well. And are they stupid small toilet rolls or are they toilet rolls that actually make a difference?
1: This is the thing. Because I have noticed in the past, if you buy a really cheap toilet roll, it's not quite rolled as well, is it?
0: Also, the squares are about, like, you know, 2-inch squares.
1: Yeah.
0: Which is, it's when you've got big hands and a big bum, small squares of paper aren't useful. Apparently.
1: You know what they say about big hands?
0: Well, I've always felt very self-conscious.
1: Because you've got big hands.
0: Yeah. I've never looked down and been happy with myself. Hey-ho, that's a joke for another day. Do you want a drink?
1: Yes, let's.
0: What would you like?
1: Well, so we have one of the beers that we didn't drink.
0: We can have a beer.
1: Last week.
0: We can have a beer that we didn't drink.
2: I don't need to go and sit
0: down. All right, love, go sit down. That we didn't drink last week.
1: Jenny's off to relax.
0: Yeah, she deserves to relax. Right, now these new glasses that I got, allegedly...
1: Oh, we're starting easy, aren't we, with 8%?
0: Well, I can pick up the other one if you like.
1: I think it's always good to start with a smash.
0: Yeah. Smash and grab from Vocation. Yeah, these glasses allegedly are about 250mm, so a pair of glasses to...
1: It does work.
0: To a 440mm can. Oh, there's not a very fizzy beer, which is quite nice.
1: Oh, that sounded wonderful through the headphones, I have to say.
0: It didn't sound bad, did it? Let's see how much this one goes. Oh. Look at that. That's not bad, is it? There you go, sir.
1: Oh, thank you.
0: Have a beer.
1: That's very good of you.
0: Happy Wednesday. Happy Wednesday, rabbit.
1: Cheers.
0: Oh, it's very piney.
1: Oh, it is, isn't it?
0: Mm.
1: What does it say on the side? Beer for the many.
0: There you go. Oh, yeah, it's Vocation, so beer for the many, not the few.
1: Is that their sort of slogan, is it?
0: I think so. Is it a limited edition Vocation one?
1: They contain sediment.
0: Yep.
1: Brewed here, brewed there. Bold, fearless, and packed with flavour, this Eastcote Double IPA is a game changer. Bursting with tropical fruit and punchy citrus aromas.
0: Mmm. Very citrus aromas.
1: It delivers an unstoppable wave of juicy hops, batched by a smooth malty finish.
0: I like a smooth malty finish.
1: Balanced by a smooth malty finish. Nice. And it's a lovely shade of purple.
0: It is a nice purple. For those of you on the radio, it's next to the... Sorry,
1: I was watching black and white.
0: It's next to
1: the... The pink ball is next to the green.
0: One of the best ever live, unscripted, brilliant moments of British television. Yeah. You have to be of a certain age to understand it.
1: Yeah, bless him. Do you have a black and white? Did you have a black and white telly?
0: Yeah.
1: I have to say something quite refreshing about black
0: and white. That's why all my screensavers are all black and white.
1: They are, aren't they?
0: I just prefer it.
1: That is a really cute... You've got a picture of a very, very small snap.
0: That was on my thumb.
1: On there. Oh, is that your photo? Is that your photo? In English, is that a photo you took?
0: Yeah. That's a photo of my thumb like that with a snail on it.
1: Lovely.
0: That was when I ripped my thumbnail off. That's why it's so far back.
1: As long as a snail didn't.
0: Yeah, no, they're not quite that strong. Sometimes
1: depends.
0: Have you ever seen, you know, the giant African land snails?
1: Yeah, the ones that, as you say,
0: are huge. Yeah, well, one of our offsprings had them as a pet.
1: Really?
0: Yes, they are so noisy when they eat.
1: Seriously, heard a snail eat before?
0: Yeah, you can hear them crunching on lettuce and stuff. Because I mean, they're just like two big plates of teeth. Grinding stuff.
1: Yeah.
0: And they're really loud.
1: Right.
0: Yeah, it's quite mental. It was just one of them things that popped into my head. More Africa, see?
1: Indeed. That's a theme for tonight's show.
0: Wow.
1: And oddly enough, when Alex and I were down the pub, we got talking about Africa.
0: Mm-hmm.
1: And we were trying to guess the nation, trying to work out what it was.
0: All right.
1: There's a big one in the middle, which turned out to be the Congo.
0: Yeah.
1: And that looked quite large and scary.
0: The Congo is quite large. My granddad was in over in Africa when he was in the Forgotten Army in Burma.
1: Ah. Yeah.
0: He was out in that lot. I've got his medal in the front room.
1: My old man was North Africa in Egypt, Alexandria.
0: Mm.
1: That's where he was based with the RAF.
0: Yeah.
1: And then there was a bit the Suez Crisis and all that sort of caper that didn't go terribly well for us.
0: Not particularly well, no.
1: Wasn't that the only time the Russians and the Americans have agreed on something? Was knock it off, you lot!
0: Yeah, pretty much. Yeah.
1: I did quite enjoy that ship that got stuck there a couple of years ago.
0: It was good. We saw that down in Felix, though.
1: Oh, did he? What, somebody done something similar?
0: The Evergreen we saw in Felix, though.
1: I love the bloke with the little JCB digger going, I'll sort it out, leave it to me, mate.
0: It was just genius, wasn't it?
1: I hope somebody bought him a beer, because he became a bit of a meme, didn't he? Bit of an internet sensation.
0: Really did. Yeah, proper sensation.
1: He could take his boss go and do that, but look a twat. Go and do it, I'll pay you, look a twat.
0: Yeah. If I had a decent-sized cat one, I'd be all right, but you've got me one of the ones that you can drive up an alleyway.
1: Totally tower this enormous shit above it.
0: When you want to dig out your allotment and you're like, you know, hire it from HSS.
1: Yeah.
0: HSS, that's the hire station.
1: Is that the one in Faversham?
0: Yeah.
1: Because I bought
0: up on the A2.
1: There's one, is that, yeah, the, I know the one you mean now. There's another one in the mall, isn't there?
0: Yeah, it used to be, is it still Jewson? I think it is still Jewson.
1: It used to be.
0: No, it used to be.
1: I hired a ladder from one of them once to paint me room, paint the outside of the house.
0: Yeah.
1: What's the paint that you have on the outside? I can't believe it's called.
0: Masonry paint.
1: Yeah, there's some branded one that you have.
0: Oh.
1: It's supposed to last 10 years. And it's interesting, it's been up 11 years and suddenly it's all started flaking.
0: Yeah.
1: It's like they sort of carefully engineered it.
0: Yeah.
1: So that the day after the guarantee runs out, it all falls off. You know, you stinky bugger.
0: What is it called? It's going to bug me now.
1: I think it may have a picture of Santex.
0: Yeah, Santex sounds about right. Or, something.
1: Because my house
0: is not Sanskrit.
1: No.
0: Have you got pebble dash on yours?
1: Which makes painting it a real
0: color.
1: And it means that, you know, you think, well, that'll cover that, won't it? Oh, no!
0: No, pebble dash takes, is like about 100 times the surface area.
1: It was a nightmare. Up a ladder doing that on my own.
0: Yeah.
1: I had people walking by saying, you up there? Yeah, you haven't got anybody holding your ladder. Oh, I'm divorced and she's got the kids, so I've got to do it on my own, mate.
0: It's fine. I don't need I'm a man. I don't need nobody to hold my ladder.
1: I used to scare the pants off me up there.
0: Though. Really?
1: I really hated it.
0: I used to love going up ladders.
1: Oh, quite. You'll know.
0: Yeah.
1: Who misses? Mm. Well, isn't that how Rod Hull died?
0: Yes, Rod Hull died because he was doing some TV roofing work. No, he had some roofing on his windmill or whatever it was. And he was like, that's right, I can do that. Do you know what? Funnily, you're the second person this week to bring that up to me.
1: See, it's all coming together.
0: The other one
1: this show's
0: was
1: not thrown together. It's the work of magic.
0: It was Martin at the hospital at Mum's. What's it called? Diabetic clinic consultancy group meeting thing.
1: Right.
0: We had a room, right, that was about from the window to here, just long enough for a bed and a desk in it. And there was Martin and two consultants and a student doctor, Mum on the bed, and me in my wheelchair in a room this size.
1: Right.
0: It was so packed. Yeah. And they asked Mum how she'd, like, cut all her toes up and that. So, well, you know, I had to take this... I took a unit out of the conservatory and put it in the garden, and they're like, you did what? So I had a three-corner unit in the conservatory that I'm trying to clear out, and I took it out of the garden so it wouldn't be in the way, and I tripped over it. And they're like, you're nearly 80, and there's someone that could help you. And she looked at me and went, well, he can't do it. Nice. Cheers, Mum. I knew it would be my fault.
1: Support.
0: It's always my fault. Everything that goes wrong in my mum's life is my fault.
1: Yeah.
0: I had to live the first 30 years of my life being told it was my fault she was diabetic. But then I found out about, 2 years ago, that she'd been diabetic from a teenager. So I'd literally been all my life going, it's my fault you're diabetic and all this. Honestly believing it it wasn't your fault at all.
1: Oh.
0: It's great, my life is full of lots of things like that and that make me love my life.
1: You're blamed for that as well?
0: Yeah.
1: Crikey. That's a bit harsh.
0: But yeah, anyway, he went to don't you think Rod Hull killed himself trying to do something himself when he could have got some help? She's like, what do you mean? My mum's got dementia, can we not go through all of this now? And she's like,
1: it involves an emu for reasons that we can't go into.
0: She was going, well, who's Rod Hull? Like, the bloke with emu on his arm. She went, oh, I can't stand him. I'll be glad when he's dead. He died a few years ago, Mrs. Reed.
1: 20 years ago,
0: Jesus Christ. And I'm just sitting there going, oh, this is going to be a very long appointment.
1: Well, if you do try and climb a ladder with a bird, with your hand up a bird's bottom.
0: Yeah, it's not going to. And especially a bird that likes to grab people around the throat and in the nose. I always thought, if there was ever going to be anybody on the BBC that would be done for fiddling of anybody any age, I thought it would have been Rod Hull. Because let's face it, he either grabbed them round the throat, around the mouth, or in the trouser region.
1: Yeah.
0: Be it man or woman.
1: Who was the guy who used to... Parkinson.
0: Yeah.
1: Didn't he want Savage Parkinson? Yeah. And Parkinson went, leave it out, mate.
0: Yeah.
1: He was getting a bit feisty. Yeah. Parkinson fought back.
0: He's like, I don't think so. Doosh! And just batted him one in his great Yorkshire accent. But,
1: well, I think he said that, didn't he?
0: Yeah. He used to screw the nose back.
1: Yeah, then you know you're in trouble.
0: Yeah.
1: Good you see, grief. Emu's World.
0: Yeah.
1: You Emu's World?
0: Yeah. With Teabag and T-shirt.
1: Yeah, where the world together. What's it going to be?
0: Yeah.
1: What's it going to do? So let's ask Weatherman Emu.
0: I couldn't stand it. The grot bag. That was it. Grot bag was the witch, wasn't it? And she had Teabag and T-shirt, which was like witchy, childrey things that were,
1: complicated, isn't it?
0: Mm. It was all a pile of poo, really, and I couldn't stand her. Because she was really big and green and had a great big black wart on her nose, didn't she?
1: See, a similar thing went wrong for me with Rent-A-Ghost.
0: Yeah.
1: The early Rent-A-Ghosts with Mr. Meeker were quite good. But,
0: yeah.
1: And obviously, it was the guy who was the fool fellow.
0: Yeah.
1: But there was him.
0: Yeah.
1: But then it got all a bit
0: Jeremy.
1: Silly.
0: With little Jeremy on the stick.
1: Yes.
0: Yeah.
1: And as it went on, it got more and more silly.
0: Oh, yeah.
1: Less like a sitcom and more...
0: Like a kid's...
1: Like slapstick.
0: Yeah.
1: Yeah. And I thought it went downhill a bit. It still had a cracking signature tune.
0: It did.
1: At your party, be a smarty.
0: Rent-A-Ghost.
1: At Rent-A-Ghost. Exactly, that was ended. It was fab, wasn't it?
0: It was. It was a brilliant thing.
1: Oh, I wish it was a Thursday night and it was about half past... Was it half past five?
0: Yeah.
1: It got good?
0: No, quarter past five, I think.
1: Five
0: past five, just after news round. And then when I was Animal Magic with Johnny Morris, that used to be a show. I remember it was Pancake Day one year, and that was on, and I had to have lemon pancakes, and I only wanted treacle ones, but I had lemon ones.
1: Hot chip.
0: I know.
1: You see, I think this is going to sound like we're proper nostalgia to old gits now.
0: Damn straight we are.
1: But
0: that's what we're supposed to do.
1: Kids' telly when Auntie Beebe looked after it all.
0: Yeah. It was a lot better.
1: It taught you not just stuff, but it taught you how to be a good human.
0: Mm.
1: I'm not sure TikTok quite has the same effect.
0: No, it doesn't. No. And even, right, when Jasmine was little and she used to watch stuff on Playhouse Disney, they have like Bear in the Big Blue House and all that sort of stuff. Little Einstein, when Noah was little, was really educational and it was great.
1: Mm.
0: He learnt loads. And then there's the crap that's on BBC and you had like people walking around shouting bogeys.
1: Yeah.
0: See,
1: yeah.
0: Let the side down.
1: Just Dick and Dom, guys.
0: Yeah. And they're still going, though, Dick and Dom.
1: They are, actually.
0: And they're still working together. And that's they're better than Ant and Dec, because, let's face it, one of them hasn't been done for drink driving.
1: Bit harsh.
0: If someone said to you, right, I've got two tickets, I've got a pair of tickets for Dick and Dom or a pair of tickets for Ant and Dec, what would you choose?
1: Should be fair, Dick and Dom's pretty more of a laugh.
0: That's it. Ant and Dec is just Ant and Dec.
1: I discovered something on YouTube with Ant and Dec, which is when they did a tribute to the Likely Lads.
0: Oh, yeah.
1: I don't know how ITV got the sort of copyright for it, but you could see it was a pilot, see if they could get away with it. But they don't redo sitcoms anymore on telly, do they? But it was really good. It was that one where they have the football match and they're trying to find, and so they can't find the results before it's shown on the telly.
0: Nice.
1: I mean, to find out it's been rained off.
0: Yeah. This is it. Oh, it's weird, isn't it? TV nowadays is crap.
1: We don't watch
0: anything on terrestrial telly anymore.
1: The problem is you used to know exactly what day of the week it was, what time of the day it was, by just turning the telly on.
0: Yep.
1: If it was Dickie Davis and they were giving out the results, it must be 4:45 on a Saturday or thereabouts.
0: Yeah, that's it. It's just...
1: Blue Peter... probably about 5:20, I'd argue, on a Wednesday or a Thursday.
0: 7 o'clock on a Thursday night.
1: That would either be Top of the Pops.
0: Exactly.
1: Or Tomorrow's World.
0: Mm.
1: One of those two on a Thursday night.
0: No, Top of the Pops. Tomorrow's World was after it.
1: I remember the days they had the fried egg and all that sort of stuff.
0: Yeah. See? This is it.
1: The problem is Tomorrow's World these days will be, well, it's all AI. Cheers, bye. That's it. Program over. It's either all AI or all going to die.
0: What are we going to do on today's Tomorrow's World? Nothing, because we live in yesterday. Yeah. Everything what should have happened didn't happen because there wasn't a decent war.
1: Do you reckon we need
0: fact?
1: Wow.
0: Fact.
1: Is that because war progresses technology at greater speed?
0: So many progressions in technology have been made because of war. And because there's not war, we're stuck in this life that we're stuck in now.
1: I'm seeing a lot.
0: And I know there'll be lots of people going, oh, it's such a glorious time to be alive. Is it? Is it really? We've finally got a decent Prime Minister that, you know, I do actually have some think that he might be worthy of following.
1: Yeah.
0: Especially after what came out on Threads this morning, an interview he did. I'll play it for you in a bit. It's quite emotional. It was when he was being interviewed about when he was walking up Downing Street on the first day.
1: Yeah.
0: And what he thought his dad would feel. But yeah, I'll play it for you later.
1: Not a toolmaker, is he, his dad?
0: No, this is it. He doesn't do... Oh, my dad was a toolmaker. He's like, no, my dad's in a nursing home.
1: And
0: when I walked up Downing Street, this is what happened. But I'll tell you about it later.
1: Because he wants a lot around social care, doesn't he?
0: Yeah. That's it, because it's something that needs doing.
1: I don't want an email I need to reply to.
0: All right. Social care. That you know that won't be there when you leave the house.
1: Oh, it will, because that's true, it's the dog in it. It's not my personal hygiene, which means that my hand...
0: What, are you saying that people that sweat might just lose everything? God, I wrote on my hand a day ago and it was gone by the time I got back from where I was. I was just so hot. It was horrible. I hate it at the moment. I'm just... This is my second T-shirt today and it's already gone dark black. It's awful.
1: Yeah, but the problem is, when I go to have a beer or two in the Spoons, as I was walking back, I got all hot and sweaty.
0: This morning I was out with Mum, well, this afternoon I was out with Mum at 1 o'clock at Podiatry, which was great. Yesterday I was at Canterbury with her, My day yesterday was mental. My day last Thursday was mental.
1: Right.
0: I had to be at the Nissan garage at 10 to 11 in the morning for them to do the software update on the car. Woo.
1: How long did that take? Did I just plug it into a lappy somewhere? Go, here, mate.
0: I was there until 12:45. So, yeah. Then come back, have something to eat, get mum to the hospital for about 4:20 because she had to have a CT scan. So you go down to the x-ray department where you have to check in for CT scans and they go, right, you've got to go up to outpatient and then you'll be taken outside to the mobile scanner. And it's like, my mum's nearly 80, she's walking with a bloody walker.
1: Yeah.
0: I could have just said to her, stay there and I'll go down, because we nearly parked up there, which would have been even worse because we would have made her go all the way down and all the way back. But it's crap at the hospital at the moment. It really is. And then, yeah. Back and,
1: I saw there was a lot more people who are upset about the way that the Bank Street and Newton Place are. The merger's not going well.
0: It's not going well. This is it. They split because they couldn't work well together. And so they're like, right, we couldn't work well together. We've had some time apart, you know.
1: That's like me and the ex-wife.
0: That's it. We've reconciled slightly. So if we come back together, I'm sure it'll be absolutely... It won't be fine. It is shit. You do not work well together. You are like my children. You need to be there and you need to be there. There's a naughty step between you.
1: Well, they were saying... it must be on Facebook, so it must be true, that if one has issues with the surgery and you raise your issues... Mm. You might find yourself getting a naughty letter telling them if you raise your issues again, you might find yourself.
0: Oh, yeah, that's it.
1: It's interesting. Because I had that time when I went there with Company Tickle a couple of weeks ago and I got the up with having an iPad.
0: Yeah.
1: I've never been invited. You know, these days, the moment you engage with the NHS, you get sent a text and you have to judge it out of 10. But if you make it clear you're not happy with them, you're going to get a text to judge them. Mm. So it seems.
0: How very dare they not text you back?
1: Well, yeah.
0: I think they're ghosting you.
1: That's true. But have you noticed, every time you do something these days, you get asked to review it.
0: Mm.
1: It's like, sometimes Amazon has said, do you want to review our service? It's like a bald thing appeared at the door.
0: Yeah, what
1: is it to do?
0: Although, in fairness, Jen managed to get £20 paid back and another we got £45 in credit. Because I ordered stuff on next day, on same day delivery, it didn't turn up. It didn't turn up the next day either. And it was put back 4 days. And so, yeah, it keeps happening to me. It really does keep happening to me. I order something in my name, right? Yeah. It's supposed to be the next day, doesn't turn up. Do it in Jen's name. Same thing. I've ordered the same thing, right? One in my name, one in Jen's name. Her one turns up, my one doesn't. And it's like, you mother...
1: I had the slightly awkward thing where I'd ordered a SD card reader last week. And it didn't... Well, I got a message to say, we're at your door, we've delivered SD card, delivered the thing.
0: Mm.
1: So I go home all excited. Next to my front door is a packet of nappies. And they're sort of plastic nappies. Cheerful. I've got patterns on them with a label on the front.
0: Oh, how lovely.
1: But it's fine, but that's not very good as an SD card. It turned out it was for two doors down. So I said, two doors down. I said, I think these are yours.
0: Mm.
1: Lady was really embarrassed. I was holding nappies and waving them about. And I went, don't suppose you've got one for me, have you? She went, no. As if I was accusing her of nicking it. No. We had a look behind the bin, you know, places where sometimes I put things. But no, I'll never know what happened to my SD card reader. It disappeared.
0: Dirty lying fools.
1: I was grateful to be able to reunite my neighbour with their nappy covers.
0: Was it baby nappies or people nappies?
1: Didn't really look that closely, to be honest.
0: Well. You know, no, I was going to say, if it was like adult nappies, no wonder she's embarrassed while you're walking down the road going,
1: there's yours!
0: Oi, I've got your nappies, you pissy cow!
1: Can we say that on a wireless? We can now.
0: We can. It's Friday. Sorry, it's Wednesday night at 9:15. Yeah. Who's listening?
1: Fine.
0: We might have a listener. I might tune in myself.
1: I'm with it as well, actually.
0: Something to do with it.
1: One day my boss is going to tune in. It's going to be in so much trouble.
0: Well, I've been
1: so much trouble.
0: Because, you know, it'd be nice if they tuned in for a live week when we was actually, you know, caring. Are we caring this week?
1: We do care.
0: Do we really care this week, though?
1: We always care.
0: Yes.
1: We claim to care.
0: Yeah, we claim to care. Yes.
1: We got more than one listener, haven't we?
0: Yeah. Yeah, we're in double figures, mate.
1: That's right. Ooh. That's more than you can fit in your living room. That's all that matters.
0: We used to, before the split, we used to be much more. That's all I'm saying. Before we were, when we were the old station. I do hope Boss Man Jono doesn't listen to this because I might be getting in trouble. But I've much better figures. Just saying. No, just putting it out there.
1: Although Creaky FM was a good name. Radio Faversham tells you what it is as well, but I don't know. Yeah. There's something slightly more country and western about Creaky FM.
0: Well, this is it, see.
1: You imagine alligators, us wandering about in cowboy hats and that sort of thing.
0: Dungarees.
1: Dungarees, yeah.
0: Yeah,
1: it's Creaky FM here.
0: Over, well, this is the problem, because there was a station in Canada.
1: Yes, that's true.
0: That was why we had to change. Well, that and the fact that Terry pissed off and had three toys out the pram.
1: Yeah, took the station name with him.
0: But that will happen.
1: So we're told.
0: That will happen if you do things that you shouldn't do in certain places. Allegedly. Allegedly.
1: Dodgy ground.
0: Hey, as long as you say allegedly, you can say anything you like.
3: That works, is it?
0: Yeah.
3: Well, I'll tell the boss that it works. Tim,
0: allegedly, the Pope doesn't. I'm going to stop there before my uncle stabs me in the throat. Because he's a deacon.
1: Your uncle's a deacon in the Universal Catholic Church.
0: In the big Roman Church. The one where they only have new churches, not the old churches like other religions. They have new churches that all look the same.
1: Oh, okay.
0: Have you not noticed that, though, about Roman Catholic churches?
1: But they're all a bit funky now, aren't they?
0: They are all, like, and they're all generally set on a 45-degree angle with the road.
1: That's a good point. Actually, that's very significant. I will raise this at the Methodist conference next year. What we need, right, is to put our church at a 45-degree angle to the road.
0: You don't want to be, because the Romans have done, the Roman Catholics have done, you want to be about 32. Right. Just to be that little bit more obtuse.
1: Does it have to face a certain way, your church?
0: I don't know. I don't think so.
1: Oh, okay. Yeah. I suppose it depends where the road is.
0: So well, it's not like you need to face Mecca, is it? You're not all facing west.
1: No. Maybe it's me, but
0: I'm sure Mecca's west. unless you're on the other side of the planet, then it's east. But
1: when I was in Jerusalem, which always sounds a bit cool, the guy who took us round, I said, the bit of Jerusalem that I really like is the Garden Tomb, as it's known.
0: Yeah.
1: Where the guy who showed us around, he used this great phrase, traditionally, as in, this is BS. Traditionally, this is known as. So you've got the Church of the Holy Sepulchre, which is really high bells and smells, and all sort of stuff going on.
0: Yeah.
1: And it's shared between three or four different denominations that don't get on.
0: Yeah.
1: And somebody put a ladder against a window. But you either showed me that, the ladder.
0: Yeah.
1: Yeah, and that made me laugh a lot. Yeah. So you've got that end of it. And then you've got the Garden Tomb, which is basically somebody's back garden with a tea shop in it and a little gift shop.
0: Yeah.
1: And we found this tomb, this cave, and there's a rock in front of it, so I've got an idea. Let's make some money out of it. But the simplicity of it was beautiful because it wasn't overly dumb. It's a little sign that says Garden Tomb. As I say, you can have a cup of tea, get a postcard, and you can see the cave, which allegedly, he didn't even use traditionally for that.
0: Well, that's it, allegedly.
1: Because he was of the view that, I wouldn't say it was a scam, but he was of the view that it was a little opportunistic. Somebody opened this up as a place.
0: Dude, that's all religion, a little opportunistic. Sorry, there's cold radiating off of this can of beer.
1: Oh, that is nice. And it's should really, I get, yes. Should I get me to get
0: it's real. I'm just, I'm. You know, like most people put their hands around a candle to keep warm? I'm like that, but to get cold. I'm 2 seconds away from putting it on the back of my neck. Oh, so this one, the second beer of the evening, is the Northern Monk, another Faith in Futures, one of their things. Do like a Northern Monk beer, must admit. They do sound good going in these glasses, though, don't they?
1: That sounds great on the microphone.
0: There you go. There, you can have a reedy bit, because it's all about the money that they put towards things.
1: It's very pink as well.
0: It is. It's a lovely. I'm looking forward to putting that on my new water bottle, I must admit. It's not going on the wall behind us. It's going to go on.
1: Citrus hazy. What's DDH mean?
0: Double dry hot.
1: Double dry hot.
0: And you smell it and you can instantly go, oh my God, yes, that is double dry hot.
1: Drink beer, help others. Each can sold of this beer includes a donation to our Faith in Futures Foundation. Sounds like something the Methodist Church should come up with.
0: Well, it does. Well,
1: arguably with slightly less beer. It depends who you know.
0: Boring. If you can't have a religion where you can get drunk, you know, on a Sunday morning.
1: I'm not naming names, but I went to the Methodist Children and Youth event one time and it was in some godforsaken Southport. That was it.
0: Oh, that's a lovely
1: Southport
0: part
1: at the end
0: country.
1: Of October.
0: Yeah.
1: Horizontal drizzle mixed with sand coming off the Irish Sea.
0: Yeah,
1: it was horrible.
0: It's like Yarmouth in like end of September, early October. Yeah. It's exactly the same. Or Bognor.
1: I had to share a room with a bloke, and I was like, oh.
0: Yeah.
1: But when I got there, I opened the fridge to put my one tin of lager that I'd smuggled in.
0: Yeah.
1: To find out there was a six-pack of something and a couple of bottles of red wine. I thought, maybe this won't be so bad after all.
0: Yeah. Did he share?
1: We had a bit of a party that night. A few people came round. It was an ease up. It was brilliant.
3: Lovely.
1: So, yeah, my night at Southport was a lot less grumpy than what I thought it would be.
0: Mm-hmm.
1: Northern Monk, let's find something about the beer here. Doesn't really talk about the beer. It talks all about their wanting to raise money.
0: It says about them raising money on the
1: Northern Monk has set up with a £5,000 gift from a grandparent. Oh, I'm about to burp. Oh, can I burp?
0: You can burp. As long as it's manly and not a burp. Kind of a burp.
1: I'll try to let it escape. No. This is an outrageous show, isn't it, we're doing tonight? It could be one of our best, you know.
0: Could be.
1: We could put this up for an award.
0: We could.
1: Northern Monk was set up with a £5,000 gift from a grandparent, inspired by this generous donation, allowing our dreams to come to life.
0: Oh.
1: Miss, somebody made my dreams come true. I gave their dreams to somebody else. Faith in Futures has partnered with Restoring Hard Knot Forest, Pyramid and Holbeck Together. I have no idea what that means.
0: I didn't hear what you said. I must admit, I was thinking of elephants. No, I just didn't hear what you said.
1: Fair enough. I'll repeat it again, because I thought I'd read it really well. Northern Monk was set up with a £5,000 gift from a grandparent, inspired by this generous donation, allowing our dreams to come to life. Faith in Futures has partnered with Restoring Hadnot Forest, Pyramid and Holbeck Together.
0: Yeah. It's a whole thing. But there's lots of different Faith in Futures, and that's this one.
1: So is Holbeck Together one word, or is that the three previous words all together?
0: I think it's Holbeck,
1: right?
0: The place, together.
1: Fine.
0: Yeah.
1: Have you know now. Faith in Fruitfulness beers. Future designs by some of our favourite patrons, project artists. And this one is by Amy Hastings. Amy Hastings, we love your beer cover.
0: It is a lovely little label. I must admit, I do like a whippet.
1: Kissing. It is a whippet.
0: Yeah. Where is Northern?
1: Oh, I see now. Where in Northern? Where are they based? There. It's Leeds, isn't it? I can see Marshall Street, Leeds.
0: Yeah. Got to whip it.
1: Aye.
0: Go and get whip it and put in garden. Yes. Or worse to that effect. Should we have another song?
1: Let's have another song.
0: It's like 8:55 nearly.
1: See, the time flies now.
0: We're going to have an Oliver Anthony now.
1: Now, his army for
0: there is no chance, right, of talking over the beginning of this, because it goes straight into it. This is hell on. This is what I really like Oliver Anthony. You quite like him as well, actually.
1: Do I?
0: You
1: do. I do.
0: And yeah, it's just been played on loop at the moment in my car.

0: I love that. Sorry, a lot of his stuff online.
1: Did
0: on,
1: it end with,
0: on
1: with
0: Apple
1: a funny
0: Music.
1: Chord then?
0: No, it goes. He's taken it. He puts it off of TikTok onto Apple Music.
1: Right.
0: Because, I don't know why he did, but yeah, a lot of it was. But he's brilliant. I really like him. He's got an album out that's really, really well produced.
1: Yeah.
0: And it doesn't sound as good to me because it deserves to be just a bloke and a guitar. In the woods or on the shadow battle, you know, on the stoop or whatever. But yeah, when it's really well produced with loads of instruments, just doesn't sound as good.
1: No. Toilets. We were talking about the fact that I was considering a wee, but I thought I wanted to hear that first. I'm going to have it in about 15 minutes time because I need to book them in. There was a train that left London last week to go to Scotland with no toilets on board.
0: Oh, that's
1: and about 45
0: nasty.
1: Minutes in, they went, ladies and gentlemen, we do apologise, there's no available toilets on this service. There's Dr. Yeah. Preston for an extra 10 minutes, everybody could hop off for a wee. It's difficult.
0: How long is it from London to Scotland on train?
1: I think this was something like about 4.5 hours or something like that it was going to take him up the West Coast line. So, yeah, Preston's west, isn't it?
0: Yeah.
1: So do you reckon they should have run the train without the toilets and stopped? Because I'd have been petrified. Literally, I'd have gone, I just can't do that.
0: No.
1: Sorry, if you expect me to... Unless you provide me with a bottle and a quiet corner, there's no way I could get on that train with my prostate the size it is.
0: No, they shouldn't have run it. They should
1: cancel it than have everybody sitting there with crossed legs for 5 hours.
0: Well, that's it. If you've got other people on there... Many, many reasons why you need to go to the toilet, not just prostate. But
1: IBS, got that going on as well.
0: Christ, yeah. I mean, I know people with IBS, and when they've got to go,
1: you've got to go. That's
0: it.
1: What people don't understand is the urgency. I had a boss, this was the AL, and he once told me off, because I went to the meeting and went, I've really got to go to the toilet, but he should have gone before I came. I did.
0: Yeah.
1: What did he go again? I just do.
0: Yeah, that's
1: sorry. People, unless you have the urgency, you don't appreciate that it's not entirely within your control. And if you can't control it, it's just going to get very unpleasant for everybody, particularly me.
0: Yeah. I mean, ulcerative colitis as well. That's another thing.
1: That's got to be nasty. Actually, my mate Gary's father used to have that.
0: Dad couldn't
1: go anywhere.
0: Dad.
1: He got really scared.
0: Yeah, Dad. They used to go out on the buses a lot. And one time they went to Maidstone and was caught in traffic. And ever since then, he wouldn't go on another bus.
1: No, it's awful. It's humiliating. It's terrible. So that's the reason why I wouldn't have got on that train.
0: Yeah, no, it shouldn't have been run. Sorry, it was.
1: I can't remember. It seemed to imply they didn't tell people there were no toilets until the train had set off, which I think is very naughty.
0: It was extremely naughty, and it definitely shouldn't have happened because I think they should be asking for lots of compensation, some of them people.
1: Well, if I'd have had an accident, shall we say. And, you know, we're of an age where, you know, there's my mate over in Southend who's not very well, and she confesses that because of the treatment she's on, she can't 100% control what's going down.
0: Or,
1: you know, it's just like this happens. So...
0: That's it. I mean, even just sometimes me and my chair, it gets... Yeah. And you can't choose when it goes because...
1: Just life, isn't it?
0: Yeah.
1: So the decision was clearly made by people in their mid-20s.
0: Yes,
1: that sort of age, probably. Yeah.
0: Or early 30s at the latest. And I was like, nah, it's all right, people can hold it. No, they fucking can't, you dick. Oh, like, it's 9 o'clock. I timed that well, didn't I? Dead on 9 o'clock.
1: Just ignore the previous sweary words.
0: I think there's only been two. Well, maybe a couple more. Like it.
1: But you are right, though.
0: Yeah.
1: There is a bit of society of a certain age, like the bod who decides to put iPads in at the urgent care centre. They just don't appreciate that. Yeah, actually, life gets more difficult the older you get. And it's quite difficult for young people as well. But for reasons life is difficult change as you get older.
0: Yes.
1: You know?
0: No, he's got a job interview.
1: Oh, what's that for?
0: Daniel Mill. But it's a job interview. First one he's managed to get in a year.
1: Fantastic.
0: But, yeah.
1: Daniel, that's a furniture.
0: They do lighting, fabric, pretty much everything. Kitchen stuff.
1: Where's that?
0: Sittingbourne.
1: Where that is in
0: City Ball,
1: then?
0: It's out on the industrial estate by Marks and Spencer's. Where KFC and McDonald's are.
1: Yeah.
0: Like
1: KFC.
0: It's over in there.
1: But I think there's a.
0: Halfords,
1: that's it.
0: Used to be
1: probably a PC World.
0: No, it used to be. I think there's a Curry's. It used to be a Budgins that's now. Not Budgins. What did it used to be? The Australian shop. on the
1: old bunnies or something like that.
0: Yeah,
1: because they Homebase sold it to a bunch of Aussies.
0: Yeah,
1: the Aussies didn't appreciate the people went to Homebase wanted to buy tools for a quid.
0: Yeah,
1: and they wanted like £8 for a very nice screwdriver.
0: It was
1: like
0: a lovely screwdriver,
1: mate.
2: Well, show you what Netflix has done to promote The Last House.
0: Oh, dude, there's a good film. Yeah, it's called The Last House. It's really good. Netflix has turned with a unique promotional stunt placing a live performer inside a fully furnished. Oh, that's superb.
2: He's just living in a billboard.
0: Well, it's like Anne when she was on the side of the hotel down in Folkestone.
2: Yeah. Well, she was in a tent, in fact.
0: Well, yeah. Well, no, she wasn't. She was in the hotel.
1: Was this
0: really
1: an art installation?
0: It was down in Folkestone. You know the hotel on the harbour.
2: 250 or something.
0: Bless you. And all the people that sail in you. You know the hotel in Folkestone.
1: Oh, the Bernstein's it used to be, the one that looks like a bit of a ship or something.
0: Yeah, that's it. On the side of that.
1: Yeah, it was going to Saga one for a while, didn't it?
0: Yeah.
1: Now I think it's owned by that scabby Britannia Hotels, isn't it?
2: I'd like to point out the carpet has still probably never been replaced.
0: Oh, good God, no. Could you imagine the cost of replacing the hotel in an eight-floor... I mean, the carpet in an eight-floor hotel?
2: Probably less than having the bed bugs treated there, isn't
0: there? Yeah. Probably. Okay. Yeah. Anyway, they did an art installation a few years ago. Well, many years ago. About 10 years ago. No, I don't care. And it was like a porter ledge on the side of the top floor.
1: Yeah.
0: And you got to sleep out there for a week.
1: Oh, nice.
0: I would have fucking loved it. And it was great. We went down there, said hello, like waved up to her, rang her when she was hanging out over the edge. But yeah.
1: There's a clock somewhere where I just clearly projected, but it looks as if there's a man in the clock.
0: Yes.
1: Who paints the thing and then sort of scrubs it off again and then paints the next one and scrubs it off again. Very clever.
0: Indeed.
1: I haven't seen it myself, but Leicester Square, I think it is in London, where every time a Cumbridge Airlines, say British Airways, plane goes across, kid runs up and goes, look! And it tells you what plane it is, where it's going to, where it's come from.
0: Oh, cool.
1: And the airspeed, because it's all on flight radar,
0: I was using that the other week, because we had the two-seater Spitfire go over twice.
1: Nice.
0: Yeah, it's obvious. It's got to be one of the Red Letter Day things, isn't it?
1: Yeah.
0: Flight Radar 24.
1: I've been watching the Lockerbie drama.
0: Oh, have you?
1: Yeah. It's a bit depressing, obviously.
0: Well, yeah.
1: But I've only seen the first 1.5 episodes, but it's really good.
0: Mm.
1: It is really good.
0: Yes.
1: I remember that. I don't know why, but that seems to have stuck in my head. I think it all went off about just before the 10 o'clock news, in time for it to get on the telly.
0: Yeah.
1: Grim.
0: It was weird, wasn't it?
1: But they've done it. I think they've done it justice. Now I haven't got this far into the programme yet. But apparently, the Americans knew something was up, and a lot of American sort of intelligence-y military people went, maybe I won't fly that weekend.
0: Doesn't surprise me.
1: Decided not to tell the public.
0: Well, of course, I wouldn't tell the public.
1: That would endanger the share price of the airlines. Yeah, we don't become done with that. We can't have the share prices endangered.
0: No, but the new film that's on Netflix, it's called The Last House. It's like everybody just in their houses as normal. It starts raining and they go to leave their, like, just go out and do something and nobody can get out of their houses.
1: Oh.
0: You can't, like, smashing the windows doesn't work, nothing.
1: It's a bit like COVID, really, isn't it?
0: Well, yeah. But it's really, really good. It's a bit horror. It's not really horror. It's more of a jump scary type thing.
1: So do you get to find out why they can't get out?
0: Yeah, it's you do, I'm not going to tell you. Well, I won't tell you, but it's really it's a really good film. Jen could probably tell you more about it, to be honest. Jen, the film. Could you come and explain the film a bit more without giving away endings? While I run away and have a cigarette.
2: It's amazing. Just think, see, the film, just randomly.
0: Well, you know what film...
1: Any film will do. Any film will do.
2: Any film.
0: Any film will do. The film we was watching earlier, The Last House. The Last Heist.
2: That's the Netflix posh one.
0: Yeah, you just showed us the thing about. Right, let me roll this, and then I shall swap seats with you. I should even pin something to your chest.
2: What? In exchange, will you please put some water in the kettle?
0: Of course, I'll put water in the kettle for you. That's all right. I made myself a cup of coffee. Look, it's up there.
2: Yeah, but like, you've been drinking.
0: I've had a beer.
2: I've been diligently working.
0: I know, and you've been working, and I'm very thankful that you've been diligently working away. Right, I'm going to swap places with the good lady that knows more about things than I do. Oh, we'll see you in a moment.
1: I'm what? Fare thee well.
0: Oh, dear. Don't fall over. Oh, I'm so hot.
1: Is it still hot?
3: Oh, it's actually quite cool and breezy out there now.
0: I want to take my overshirt off then. Look. This was a light black shirt.
1: Oh, I'm liking your shoes, by the way, sir.
0: There you go.
1: For those of you...
3: Gareth and more of his... Those are offensive, I'll buy them.
1: They are cheerful shoes. They're sort of lime green and blue and red.
0: Pink.
1: Very nice.
3: Pink. Just pink. Gareth finds the most offensive shoes on the shelf and goes, yep, these will do.
0: 1 second.
1: Oh. But they... Hey, look! Foot.
0: Ta-da!
1: Oh, that is impressive.
0: That hurt. That hurt a lot.
1: Did that hurt?
0: Yeah, a little bit.
1: I baited.
0: A little bit a lot.
1: Won't do that again.
3: A little bit a lot.
1: Tell us about the film. More than that, we don't know.
3: So it's on Netflix. It's called The Last House. Trying not to give anything away. So a family of four, father, mother, older son, younger daughter... there is a situation where a sudden, unexpected rainstorm occurs and everybody becomes trapped by an unseen force in their homes. Mm-hmm.

0: over a number of years, and there are creatures outside, and nature is now reclaiming the earth at the behest of these creatures who have evidently haven't had enough of what mankind has done.
1: Creatures?
0: Yes.
1: Do we get to identify the creatures?
0: We do.
1: Do the creatures have fins?
0: No.
1: So they're not watery creatures?
0: Yes.
1: They are watery creatures?
0: Yes.
1: Ooh. Can we play guess the creature? Guess the species, the type of thing?
0: You won't.
1: Right. So I'm not think. What was the yell out of the thing?
0: I have no idea. He just yells randomly now.
1: I was thinking they could be the sea monkeys that used to be advertised.
0: They're not brine shrimp.
1: They're shrimp. I've seen the adverts. They're little monkeys,
0: those
1: right?
0: Are with definitely little, brine shrimp.
1: Little hats on and things like that. And there's Mrs. Monkey.
0: Although
1: and
0: there
1: Mr.
0: was
1: monkey
0: a point.
1: They,
0: there was a point in the film where
1: they
0: I was
1: live
0: like,
1: in a castle.
0: Oh,
1: they've got a king.
2: Yeah, but they are much more cephalopodic.
0: They are much more cephalopodic. But in that bit, I was
1: there's
0: going.
1: A word I didn't expect. Cephalopodic.
0: Brine. Yeah, not just me.
2: No, not
0: right, thank you. But yeah, so this family survive. They're the last family to survive, they think, right
1: as
0: up until
1: far
0: the
1: as
0: end.
1: They know. Oh, are you giving it away now?
0: Right up until the end, they think they are the last.
2: It's just the way he does fishing amazes me.
0: Yeah, and he.
1: He's an avid. They're the last family. They can't. They clearly can't get Amazon to deliver. Or
0: no, there's no internet. There's
1: Uber
0: no.
1: Eats.
0: There's no Well, there is electricity. There's no internet. There's no communications. There's.
2: There's chalkboards.
0: There's chalkboards, and people try and communicate with each other out of their windows.
1: Right.
0: But as.
1: Does sound like COVID.
0: There's a situation where obviously people run out of medication and people run out of food and.
1: Mm.
0: And then these creatures decide to harvest the humans.
1: Oh my goodness me! So
2: but you don't see it.
0: You don't see it.
1: So they can break in the houses.
0: They
1: but
0: can
1: the
0: go
1: people
0: in.
1: People can't break out.
0: Yes.
1: Okay.
0: You don't see it. You don't see that bit happening at all. But at one point, you understand what's happened. It's very interesting, and the underlying message stop fucking up the ocean, and B, that children have a deeper understanding than we think they do.
2: The best bit, this was supposed to be a one-night stand.
0: Yeah. So that when they're the first day when it all happens, you know, they're communicating with each other out of chalkboards, out the windows, and they're like, you know, are you okay? Have you got, you know, are you okay?
1: Mm.
0: And they're all, like, communicating, and then there's one house, and they hold up a sign going, this was a one-night stand.
1: Bit awkward. Oops. Sorry, Mum.
0: You know.
1: The wrong man at the party, and it's all gone wobble.
0: At first, people are like, oh, we're just going to crack on and you know, get
1: COVID
0: on with
1: mentality.
0: It. You know, and then suddenly it becomes very, very real.
1: Mm.
0: And situations are happening. And
1: in the situation that's happening, do people care and support one another?
0: Well, they can't.
2: Well, you can't go and help anybody because you can't.
1: Oh, so even
2: help.
1: You're waving a chalkboard outside saying, help, I'm starving. Nobody goes, tough shit, mate.
0: Yeah.
1: Go and fish.
2: Well, it's like when the old lady collapses.
0: Yeah, because they've run out of medication.
2: Yeah, they've and food.
0: They've run out of. They've got no extra food in the house.
1: Yeah.
0: And but Christmas Day, they see her collapse at the window.
1: Right.
0: And they know there is
2: nothing they can do
0: because you cannot leave your house. You can't go into your garden. You are in your four walls. And if you're outside of a house at the time it happens, you cannot get into a house, and those are the first people.
1: So there's not a tide that comes and takes them away.
2: It just rains
0: at the same time every day. And that's when the creatures arrive in your area.
1: So is the town this is set in inland somewhere? Or is it not

0: Seaside.
1: Seattle. So it's on the coast.
2: Yeah, but it's a suburb, isn't it?
1: Yeah.
3: The film starts
1: with him fishing off the pier, so it's not that far away.
2: But then he drives back to his house, so you know. But yeah, it's a good film. It's definitely worth watching.
1: It's a good hour and 53 minutes spent on a Saturday night or whenever.
2: Yeah, I mean, it's not high octane. It's nothing like the Avengers or anything like that.
1: No, and it's not scary, or it's not sick in the head like Jigsaw and what are they called? The ones with Jigsaw in.
2: Yeah, I know the ones you mean, but
3: a bit of a moment now, haven't we? I don't know what those are. I know the one you mean. He's on a tricycle.
1: Yeah.
2: Yeah. None of those, but it's actually just.
1: Hey Siri.
2: It's just a good film.
3: It's not a series, it's a film.
2: It's a film.
3: It's a film, so you can watch it all in the space of 2 hours.
2: Yep.
3: Oh, okay. That's an improvement, because I do get a bit cheesed off when these programmes go on for days.
2: It's a bit like Quiet Place in the extent of a family has to survive a situation.
3: Mm.
2: And they're doing the best they can. But then there is a little bit of a twist at the end where a single act brings about a different ending to what you think it would.
3: Right.
2: And it's
1: Saw!
2: Saw.
3: Ah!
2: Yes.
1: The eighth one was called Jigsaw. The eighth one. There's been 10 bloody Saw films. Oh. I haven't seen one of them.
2: But no,
3: it'll get a bit samey after a while. It gets a bit conceited.
1: It's a bit like a Human Centipede. Once you've seen one, you've seen all of them.
2: But it's a good film. I enjoyed it.
1: Yeah, it was brilliant. Yeah.
2: It was much better than the other one that was set in Florida after the flood.
1: I can't remember that one, to be honest with you.
2: Remember where there was gators in the water?
1: That was ridiculous. I don't
3: know if you ever see the Sharknado series.
1: Yeah, Sharknado.
3: That was brilliant. Very silly, very, very silly.
1: Yeah, but I've never seen a Saw movie.
2: I never intend to.
1: No, I made the mistake of stumbling across.
3: They start quite clever.
1: Yeah.
3: I think for the first two or three with various girls that liked it, that sort of thing.
2: Of course, our generation is all marred by Final Destination. Can we ever drive behind a truck with logs on the back?
3: No.
1: This is it. Yeah. Right.
2: Unless you're feeling quite desperate and you just drive along behind it going, just do it!
1: Yeah. I'm going to play your toilet break song now.
3: Oh, good,
1: we're
3: going to
1: play Bittersweet Symphony.
3: Right, you do that.
1: And I've written down how long the intro is. It's 1 minute and 5 seconds.
3: It's an awfully long time to chat.
1: It is an awfully long time to chat. Rightio, you run away to the toilet and I'll press play on this. See, the thing is, right, this is a really good song. Now, there is a really, really good version of it by Ren. Pardon me. And it's an amazing version, right? It's completely different. Obviously, it's Ren, so he's reworded everything. But sometimes the original's good. But occasionally, there is someone that comes along and does something a little bit better. Now, yeah, that's it. Hurt by Johnny Cash was better than the Nine Inch Nails version. But once this bit kicks in, I'm going to go away and let you listen to it. See you in about 5 minutes.

0: There we go, that was the Bourbon Bittersweet Symphony. God, I love that song. Even though I know back in like the late 90s. Oh, you nearly got Papa Roach then. Oh, that would have been good. I do love that song as well. You couldn't really move for Bittersweet Symphony. But hey, look, it's 25 past nine nearly, people, upon the Wednesday night. What am I doing?
1: Can I go up?
0: Yeah, look, I'm going to put my arms up.
2: The whole world to the phone conversation I took upstairs.
0: I hope Mike's not on the phone,
2: no,
0: because
2: nothing too scary though. We're talking about the Westbrook.
0: Oh, good, good. Yeah, that's all right then.
2: Meeting to my complete meeting. Call from him when we were chatting earlier.
0: I changed my jacket.
2: That looks very sexy.
0: It's funky, isn't it? It's cool. I love it. It's great. I saw the material up at IKEA when we went up there the other week, and I was like, that would make a brilliant jacket. And then when I could do that, I was like, yes. But yeah.
2: Can I touch it?
0: There you go.
2: Hey,
0: it's cool, isn't it? Yeah. It's only going to get softer and better. Yeah. But hey ho, you missed the whole of Bittersweet Symphony.
2: I am sorry.
0: That's all right.
2: Well, there it goes.
0: I'm not being funny. It's a song that we couldn't get away from in the 90s. In the, yeah, 90s that was.
2: That's the Verve, isn't it?
0: Yeah.
2: That wasn't the one that was at Christmas, was it? Was that something else?
0: No, that was...
2: You know the one I mean, the quite depressing one?
0: Mad World.
2: Mad World, that was it. You can see we were a bit unhappy at the time. Yeah. That was Christmas number one.
0: That was the protest because everybody got sick and tired of Simon Cowell's record Let's Find a Singer show getting the Christmas number one, wasn't it? Yeah.
2: Happy days.
0: Indeed. Happy
2: day. And now we've got, what was it, the sausage roll lot? Land yeah. Baby or something.
0: Yeah. Yeah. Although.
2: At that point, people really lost interest in the charts, didn't they?
0: Yeah.
2: Nobody gives a stuff who's number one.
0: No.
2: I couldn't even tell you who's number one.
0: I couldn't even tell you, but.
1: When Taylor releases a song, she gets to number one.
0: Well, no, when Taylor releases an album.
1: You know, it's 250,000 vinyls have hit her warehouse.
0: Have they? Ooh.
1: It's
2: nice.
0: What is?
1: It's
0: what?
2: Something's coming.
0: Oh, could be debut Taylor's version is coming. Who knows?
2: Ooh.
0: We've got your Swiftification coming
2: Shall
0: tonight.
2: I should get one and drink
0: you
2: me
0: could,
2: beer.
0: I mean, this is it. I've had an empty glass for a long time now. I'm just saying.
2: I'm starting to regret nipping down the spoons at lunchtime. Well, discovered they had nearly 6% alcohol.
0: This is it. Do we want to mix the grape and the grain? Is the question.
2: What would the grape be? Well,
0: that would be the mead.
2: Oh.
1: Hang on. Wine before beer, never so queer. Beer before wine, you'll be just fine.
0: Really?
2: There you go. You can't argue with that sort of logic, can you?
0: Well, that's it. If I do get dicky later on, it's Jen's fault.
2: And what percentage is the mead?
0: 14. It's wine. It's wine, basically.
2: Honey wine.
0: It is basically a honey wine.
2: So it's not grape, is it?
0: No, it is grape.
2: Bee stuff.
0: Honey fermented grape juice.
2: Oh, okay.
0: 14.5%. So it is. It's not even a decent
2: fantasy
0: wine.
2: Forest.
0: Yeah, it's not even a. It's the one that I want at the fantasy, it's the magical one market. The one. Luckily, you know, it was like right. What, this?
2: Oh, it looks really cool.
0: I need something else to put back on over this t-shirt. I cannot sit here without a... I've got one hanging at the bottom of the stairs. My brown one is.
1: Yeah, that'll probably be heavier than that.
0: No, it's not. It's a lot lighter than this. But, yeah, I can't sit here without anything else on because of how patchy it is. I hate it.
2: Yes.
0: I hate it so much. Bloody side effect from pills.
2: Yeah, it's the second one, isn't it?
0: Yeah, it's only the second.
2: It's only the second one.
0: Yeah, that's it.
2: I don't know what I'm complaining about
0: then. No, I've literally had a can of beer. And now we get on the fun juice. You're right. You good?
2: That's fine. It's not going to bounce back, I promise.
0: Yeah. Well, it's a... Hey. Right, now to do the trade. Whoa. See, look at the shoulders.
1: This is just heavy.
0: Yeah.
1: I know that. Oh, I'm trying to shift it around a sewing machine.
0: Yeah, Jen's got two sewing machines she's had to use to do that one. Get it to go out on. What day was it? Was it Wednesday or Thursday?
1: Wednesday. Thursday,
0: I'm sure it was Wednesday, wasn't it?
1: Possibly.
0: Jen's trip to Whitstable. Did we talk about that on the show? Yeah, when she got another old sewing machine.
2: Yes, we did.
0: Yep. Yes.
2: Yeah.
0: Would you like your glass rinsed?
2: Oh, if we're going to go posh.
0: Oh, thank you. Oh, thank you, darling. Oh, thank you. Right, you're...
2: Gillingham, you're welcome to Gillingham. I remember that other train driver said that.
0: Yeah.
2: Oh, I didn't like your intonation there, sir.
0: I do like it when train drivers go off script. It is amazing.
2: Yeah.
0: Yeah. Right, your Swift... Oh, excuse me. Your Swiftification this evening, sir... Oh,
2: I shall look forward to
0: sorry,
2: this.
0: I forgot to turn your mic up. But it's okay.
2: That's what I forgot to turn mine on, but I took a phone call earlier.
0: Yeah. Get rid of water in that, that's fine. Yes, is Maroon. It's off of the Midnights album. When was Midnights released, love? Just before the Eras Tour was Midnights.
2: That was bells, that's it. Whoa. I think we'll call, yeah, that'll probably be it for me, to be honest.
0: Well, look, it's a wine. It's a wine glass. Well, yes. But yes, so you.
2: We've done half a bottle in two glasses.
0: Well, two thirds, almost.
2: A heathen.
0: Yeah. It smells nice, though.
2: It does.
0: Ooh. Ooh, ooh. Oh, you're going to like that. Right, yes, this is Maroon from Mrs. Swift. Is she Mrs. Swift now?
1: Swift Kelsey.
2: Hello, darling.
0: Mrs. Swift Kelsey. Here's Maroon.

0: There we go. That was Maroon from Taylor Swift, and it's causing way too many questions in the kitchen right now, that is. The lyrics of that, my goodness, I don't know.
1: Naughty goings on of Taylor Swift.
0: Yeah.
1: With a cheap-ass bottle of rosé wine with a screw top.
0: Yep.
1: You can't get... All wine has a screw top these days.
0: Well, it does, but it... Yeah, but, like, when you're rich, you know, if you got a cheap bottle of wine with a screw top, it's... Yeah. Although...
1: Well, it is. Well, how do you reckon Ms. Swift leads a life of luxury?
2: Do you know what? Normally she doesn't. There's so many videos of her at home. She just wants
0: making bread.
1: So she'd be impressed by the 40 rolls of toilet roll for £7 in Home Bargains?
0: Probably.
2: She likes to be as basic bitch.
0: Yeah.
2: She loves to cook and she likes to makes
0: cakes for her friends.
1: Yeah.
0: And do that kind of crap. And here, look, I've tried this sourdough. Have some. You know. How old's her starter now?
2: Her starter, well, she bought that 25-year-old starter, didn't she?
0: Well, there you go.
1: 25-year-old starter?
0: Yeah, for sourdough.
1: Oh,
2: She has fake internet.
0: Instead of yeast, you have a starter for sourdough.
1: He's trying to explain this to me. I don't really understand it.
0: You can make it.
1: It's called
0: Norbert
1: or Nobby or something. Yeah. This sourdough was, and you sort of... It has children.
0: Yeah.
1: This is bizarre.
0: All it is you start off with flour and water and you feed it, and then it just blooms into natural yeast and you just keep feeding it flour and a bit of stuff, and it just grows and grows and grows, and then you have bread for the rest of time. There is somewhere, I think there was somewhere in Italy that had a starter that was like about 300 years old.
1: Cool.
0: It'd just been going and going and
1: going. It makes sense now, because I think this is on about this bread that was son of something that was begat something else that begat this other life.
0: Yeah.
1: I've been going on for 2 or 3 years, this begatting of bread.
0: Oh, good grief. Stars, though. Yeah, the more they get, the more complex the flavour gets, apparently. Obviously, because
1: it's... I don't really like sourdough bread.
0: Do you not?
1: No, but I used to go down the gym at the West Faversham Community Centre. The only bread that they... You know, they do very sensibly do a kitchen for some people. Well, sometimes if it was getting close to date, they'd basically beg somebody to take it off their hands.
0: Yeah.
1: And they couldn't get rid of the sourdough stuff. Even I would go, what's about that?
0: I like sourdough.
1: A bit fancy, isn't it?
0: It's nice.
1: Is it?
0: Yeah, it's got more flavour to it. That's it. Mum's going, I don't like it. My mum won't buy chicken Kievs if they've got sourdough crumb.
1: Oh.
0: Now, in fairness, on a chicken Kiev, you can't tell the fucking difference between a sourdough crumb and an ordinary crumb.
1: I never knew you had different crumbs.
0: Especially when it comes from Aldi.
1: That's true.
2: But especially if it's been frozen.
0: Well, no, these are fresh. Well, yeah, but she does everything she gets home, she freezes it. She'll buy, like, this really annoyed me the other week. I really fancy a bit of steak. I was like, all right, then, Mum, here's a good bit. Look, like, 28-day mature, like, age-dried, blah, blah, blah. Dry age, sorry. She goes, no, I want that one. She pointed at the Wagyu, and I was like, don't you fucking dare. Don't do it. Right, because I know as soon as you get that indoors, you're going to chuck it in the freezer. She's like, yeah, I want that one. And it was a bit of steak, and it was like 1.5 inches thick. And it was a sirloin, a decent size. I think it was about £9.
1: Right.
0: Got back home, she went, put that in the freezer. I'm like, you fucking bastard. Don't do it. Just don't freeze it.
2: It
0: would taste so good if you just take it out of the plastic now and let it sit in the fridge for like 3 days before you do anything with it.
1: Wow.
0: So it dries up a little bit.
1: Yeah.
0: Oh, and I'm just like, please don't.
2: Gareth's
0: not
2: going to go out tomorrow and buy steak.
0: I am. Because I've got my new induction hob.
2: You mentioned steak.
0: Yeah.
2: Any passing conversation.
1: It does give you...
0: Yeah, it does. Oh, dude. Where do we go?
1: I don't like the mince that they do in Sainsbury's now, that's sort of a funny shape of packet.
0: Oh, what? In the suction packs?
1: Yeah.
0: I know. They're
1: because
0: annoying.
1: It's really hard. It feels a bit harder to cook with. You have to sort of work harder to splodge it down.
0: We used to get, Tesco's mince, when it used to come in, well, a lot of them still do come in just like the big blister pack, don't they?
1: Yeah.
0: To make
1: sort of
0: burgers.
1: Wavy. It's like, like rope in there.
0: We used to like roll it together just loosely enough, wrap it in cling film, then cut it into burgers.
1: Nice.
0: So that you had the strands going the short length of it.
1: You get the strands, yeah.
0: Yeah. And you had the strand and like cook it off. And as you bit it, it broke really nicely. It made the best, but it had to be the 80-20.
1: It takes me back to poverty, I tell you. With my mum, we never had enough food to go around in my house, so I used to eat raw mince before the rest of the family came home.
2: mint.
0: I always used to eat raw mint.
1: And take the edges off. You don't. You could be frosted into the middle, didn't you? I'd have to nibble on the outside.
0: Yeah.
1: Odd times.
0: See, this is it. Jen doesn't know this, but I sit at the.
1: Do you nibble her mint
0: occasionally?
1: She's not
0: when, occasionally, when I'm cooking, I'll put a bit in for the pan, in for me.
1: Sometimes when I am cooking mints, you get the bits that sticks together as a nice lump.
0: Yeah,
1: steaky mints in the cooking.
0: Yeah, but I like leaving them until they go quite crispy as well, which we can do now. And then, dude, an induction hob has changed my life. I know this sounds stupid, right? We've got an electric hob, and that's great, and it's the power in it is absolutely shocking. I miss gas. I love a gas cooker. Because it's fire.
1: Controllable.
0: That's it. It's easily turned off and onable.
1: That's the word, wasn't it?
0: Exactly. Yeah.
1: You remember that ad as well?
0: Yeah. I used to. Sidetrack. But the induction.
1: I'll go for it later.
0: I will do in a minute. Yeah, the induction, you turn it on. As long as you've got an induction pan, it's so flipping quick. It will literally. You know, some frying pans have that red line on them that like heats up when it's ready?
1: Yeah.
0: It'll heat your pan up in 5 seconds.
1: Oh, okay.
0: And it's like... And then you can lift the pan up and you can put your hand on the hob.
1: Right.
0: And not burn yourself.
1: Yeah.
0: It's freaky.
1: Oh, marvellous and modern technology. My parents have always had gas. My mum and dad. So I was brought up with good old-fashioned gas. And it is. You turn it off and the heat stops. You turn it on, the heat starts.
0: Yeah.
1: With the old-fashioned...
0: the rings. What the? Are you on about the ceramics or the element rings?
1: Yeah, that it would stay hot for like 4 days afterwards, and if you put something plastic nearby, it would just melt onto it. Oh look!
0: Thank you, darling.
1: Oh, yeah. Quite and then there was slightly light. Sexy dark version looking, in the background. Oh,
0: look, now you can see my face. Oh, look, I'll turn it around so you can still see my face.
1: It suddenly turned into Wednesday now.
0: It has, hasn't it?
1: It was a sexy, sultry Friday night before.
0: No, it wasn't. It was Wednesday, Mike.
1: Oh, sorry, Wednesday.
0: It's 20 to 10 on a Wednesday night.
1: Sorry. I'm enjoying this.
0: It's not really 8:30 on a Friday evening, and we're three quarters of a way down a bottle of mead after two... Well, let's be honest, after a beer each, because we only have half a can.
1: Yeah.
0: It would be rude to have more.
1: Last night, Jonathan had a bit of a... You know, there's three of us down the pub, was it four? I had a Diet Coke.
0: I'm ashamed of you. I'm sorry. Did you not even have non-alcoholic beer? No. At least when I go to the pub, I have non-alcoholic beer.
1: I felt obliged to turn up, so I stayed for an hour.
0: What was it, anyway?
1: Oh, well, it was in the group chatty thing. It was a social...
0: I never saw anything about it.
1: Did you not?
0: No. But then again, in fairness, what was we doing last night? You were so... No, you weren't so until late. If I'd have seen it, I would have come... No, I wouldn't have come. Let's face it, I might have come down.
1: I don't think you missed anything, to be
0: honest. In fairness...
2: I don't think it was in the standard one. I think it might have been in the management one, Mike.
1: Oh!
0: Yeah, all that I saw yesterday was, like, the peak figures and all the rest of it.
1: Ooh, there's some funny characters in that one, though. I thought they would have... Oh, I don't know.
0: Oh, Mark, I'm hoping to leave Facebook and currently blah, blah, blah, blah, blah.
1: Oh, I didn't know that. The normal one.
0: No. See, this
1: I do apologise.
0: You're in a special chat. You've got special...
1: I wondered why there weren't many people about.
0: Oh. Sorry, I had a message from Claire. Claire had a barbecue today. How lovely. Yes.
1: Well, I think the rumour is that they're planning one for everybody then.
0: What's that?
1: A sort of AGM type event.
0: All right.
2: Come to the ball. I think they would have had a lovely time.
0: Yeah, we did say to people, "You can."
1: I thoroughly enjoyed that. Although that lady was quite scary.
0: What, Ashley?
1: Yeah,
2: I was. Sorry, she's gone back to America now. You're safe.
1: I did find her a bit. Oh, hello.
0: Yeah.
2: Ashley, or the one with wings that was definitely making passes at you.
1: Which one was
0: it? No, that's Tracy, love, from the station. Clairvoyant Tracy from the station, who Mike was dancing with.
2: Yeah.
0: That's Tracy from the station.
1: Don't worry, Ken, it's perfectly safe. Oh, God. I'm going to get beaten up by Ken now, aren't
0: I? I dealt it very much. My God, my dog could take Ken.
1: I don't know. He's a lad who looks like in a corner.
0: Really?
1: Know? Yeah, I'm sure he's, you know.
0: Could really?
1: Throw hands as
0: really?
1: I like my really? Libby. I love
0: I'm
1: my
0: sorry,
1: Libby.
0: Is that your. Is, oh, he could throw hands.
1: Yeah!
0: My arse.
1: My Libby keeps going on about. My Libby. She's not my Libby. She's John's Libby. But she keeps going, if this happens, I'll throw hands at her.
0: Oh,
1: I'll throw hands
0: dude,
1: at her.
0: Dude, let it be.
1: It's wonderful. It's brilliant.
0: Absolutely, let it be.
1: She really lets rip let on the sofa about hands. Her views of life.
0: Yes.
1: She's fab. And we'll be sad when they all move out.
0: Yeah.
1: You know, when John Libby move out. So it brings a little joyous sunshine into my life. She
0: dude,
1: does.
0: It's nice to have people around. I mean, we've just got each other and the dog. And we're doing absolutely fine because we can sit in the same room and ignore each other for a day.
1: I was up in Hartlepool.
0: Yes.
1: And I stayed with a couple. There's Lyd and Fitch. And, you know, you imagine when you get couples together, they're going to sit on the sofa together and do coupley shit a moment. I'm off upstairs. See you later. Have a seat. I forget that's what real relationships are like. I imagine you're all over each other 24/7.
0: Sweet. Where have you been for the last almost week?
2: Been upstairs in my room.
0: Yeah. Jen's upstairs in her room. I'm downstairs watching, and I will admit to this, I watch wrestling and I quite like it because I don't care.
1: You can enjoy whatever you like.
2: Are you going to eat today?
0: Yeah, that's it. Or Wednesday I called you down because it rained. It was like, quick, come outside, it's raining.
1: You see, I envisioned that everybody's sitting on the sofa, curled up together, canoodling.
0: No, fuck no, it's way too hot for that shit.
1: Watching a piece of Bergerac or something else. I love lovey-dovey all the time. There's always touching going on.
0: Do you know what I preferred over Bergerac? What was the vet thing?
2: Farmer Brown, he likes.
0: Oh, I do like Father Brown with a bit of a flambeau. But no, the one that was at Jersey Zoo. Oh, it was on BBC and it was set in Jersey Zoo. Oh, I can't remember what it was called now. It was brilliant. It was really, really good.
1: Heartbeat. I'd like to sit with that on the sofa and watch Heartbeat.
0: I never watched Heartbeat. My mum and dad watched Heartbeat. I never watched it. Well, we was together when Heartbeat was on.
2: You've romanticised.
1: Well, that whole idea is romance.
0: You've romanticised the love life, and it's not. It's just like, look, go and do what you want to do, and
2: excellent.
0: I'll be down
2: See
0: here.
2: You in a few days.
0: Yeah, that's it. This is basically it. All I get is, do you mind if I nip down to Sarah's shop and get a couple of bits. Like, you crack on, love. I'm watching whatever I'm watching. What else have I watched this week?
1: That's ruined it for me. What am I bothering about then?
0: I don't know. I've watched this week.
1: I've got Mavis who I roll up next to every night when it's cooled enough.
0: I've got Jenny that I rolled up to next last night and was like, oh, do you know what? I've quite missed this. No, get away. It's too hot. Was that not the conversation in bed?
2: Yeah.
0: That was pretty much it.
2: Yeah, Gareth, you're touching me.
0: Yeah, it was like, oh, yeah, no, this is quite nice. No, see what? I tell you what I did find this morning. Bird poo, right, on this end, on the far end of my bedroom windowsill. Inside.
2: Yeah,
0: which
2: birds,
0: means...
2: Birds, they just come indoors. Yeah.
0: So what I thought was a dream the other night was actually real. When I said to you about the bird...
1: That's surreal, isn't it?
0: The bird in my face was actually real. Again.
2: They're doing it again.
1: That's scary. So what you think is a dream is actually reality.
2: No, well, they come into our room.
0: They do come in the room a lot. Up in the bedroom, because the window's normally open. The window's open normally.
2: Gareth's not feeding them.
0: Yeah.
1: So the birds are nagging
0: you. I've not fed the birds in the garden for over a week.
1: Are they crows?
0: No.
1: That's
0: sparrows. Dude, our sparrows are so fucking aggro, it's unreal. Honestly,
1: sparrows. Or you, fuck, give us freedom.
0: If you sat outside, right, underneath a blanket with food in your hands, I reckon in 10 minutes you have sparrows in them. Honestly, we sit out there having a fag in the morning.
1: Bird in the hand is worth two in Kate Bush.
0: But that's it. Yeah, we sit out there in the morning having a fag when I'm feeding them, and they'll come and they'll stand like land on the little table, literally 4 foot in front of you.
1: Yeah, but back to that seagull outside. Aussie's up. He just sits there looking. There was a car to stop today where the seagull went, come on, I'm older than your car.
0: I nearly ran it over the other week and I was like, oh, Jesus Christ, don't touch it.
1: It's a national treasure.
2: It is. Yeah.
0: And
2: they were bringing the fledges out of the nest.
0: Yeah.
2: And I actually got pecked on the back of my head.
0: Yeah, they will. They'll come, they'll have a go at us in the garden.
1: I've been walking through the woods a couple of times and clearly I was near somebody's nest because this bird was like buzzing above my head, like inches above it, telling me to go away in no uncertain terms.
2: Oh no, we don't get buzzed.
0: No.
1: Actually attacked.
0: Yeah.
1: You have seen the film The Birds, haven't you? You're aware of this
2: artwork. This is why Gareth stopped feeding them for a couple of weeks because they've got so leery.
1: Yeah.
0: You got the last of it.
2: Yeah. It's clearly not worked because now they've just decided that
0: they come in the bedroom.
1: And that literally feels, tastes quite festive, actually.
0: It does. There is poo on our bedroom, internal bedroom windowsill.
2: And they've been in the sewing room.
0: Yeah.
2: When I'm up there sewing,
0: well,
2: they'll be hopping inside the windowsill.
0: Now,
2: and I'll be like, would you please go out?
0: Without wanting to be too graphic, maybe last summer, we may have been having an adult cuddle in the afternoon.
1: It wasn't that hot last summer, was it?
0: It wasn't, that's it.
1: See, there is romance.
0: As one does, occasionally, in the middle of the day. And what happened, Jenny?
1: In the middle of the day.
0: Oh, yeah, in the middle of the day. It was great. What happened, Jen?
1: Jenny's looking slightly...
0: Jen, come over and tell the world what happened.
2: No! Slightly distracted by the fact that a bird may have flown through the blind.
0: Yeah, through the fucking blind.
1: Mid?
0: Yes. Well, no. I mean, I may have been...
2: Here's the bed,
0: and I'm here.
1: Right.
0: There's the head of the bed, and I'm down here. Just saying, you know.
2: And bird went...
0: And it's like, I'm really trying to concentrate now, bird. Fuck off.
1: It's the first on Radio Faversham, I think.
0: Well,
1: yeah.
0: Those of you on the radio don't know what we're doing on the Facebook, but hey, no, you could. I'll tell you what, if you, go to Facebook right now, I might actually restart this at 8 o'clock on a Wednesday night.
2: But it, I could do that.
1: I have no idea.
0: I could just
1: read it. We're live, aren't we?
0: Yeah, we are live.
2: Hello,
0: we're live, and nobody's there.
2: Absolutely.
0: Yeah. So while I'm, you know, being busy, Jen's laughing her head off. And I'm like, well, I feel really great now, don't I?
1: Puts you off your...
0: Yeah.
1: Whatever you're doing.
0: Literally stroke.
1: Yeah. If people start giggling halfway through...
0: Mm.
2: It was a big giggle.
1: I think a girl once said, is it in yet?
2: It wasn't a giggle. Eh? It was a full-on throaty laugh.
0: It was a throaty laugh, yeah. I mean, some of your throaty laughs are very deep and it make me look around and go, but...
1: Am I alone? Is somebody in the wardrobe?
0: Sorry, I'm sorry, is there Mr... somebody down in the corner? And like, ho, ho, ho, ho. The fuck did that noise come out of you? Jesus Christ, you're tiny.
1: Mad Julie, from the corner, was once indulging in a moment of pleasure with somebody else.
0: Oh, right.
1: At a party.
0: Was this whilst with you or with somebody else?
1: No, this was many years prior to my involvement with
0: your demise with her, yeah.
1: And, yeah, a guy called Jason 18 popped out of the bottom of the bed, went, I've watched every minute of that, and ran away. It's like, you don't want that at a party, do you?
0: I'm sorry.
1: About 18 of 17 at the time or something like that. So
0: some of your parties probably do.
1: God, don't you have that.
0: No.
1: Most basic, no. Very, very dull.
0: Oh.
1: Clearly,
2: Jason. He works for the Methodist Church.
0: Well, this is it, yeah. Mike's boring Methodist Church life is very dull.
1: It's very, very dull.
0: Very dull.
1: Very dull.
0: Unless, of course, somebody smuggles in two boxes of beer and a carton of wine.
1: Yeah, well, that's the Methodist Conference. That's what it's all about.
0: Yeah.
1: It's fueled.
2: Smuggle it.
1: Yeah,
0: well, that's it. Yeah,
1: it makes it all the more fun being naughty.
0: It really says, does.
1: Here's some booze, crack on. That's no fun, is it? If somebody says, you cannot drink alcohol. Well, in that case, yeah. Right, chaps, you've got a mission. Well, mission on.
0: If you insist, yeah, that's it. Oh,
1: there was one member of staff who had a hip flask at the last Methodist conference.
2: Put a bowl of like sweets out because you've
0: got to
2: get some gummies. And
0: I used to have a friend that used to make
1: at the Methodist conference.
2: You know,
1: wonderful.
2: Just literally mix them in and just see what.
0: I had a friend that used to make some very good gummies. Very good gummies.
2: Literally, just get a few. Yeah. Mix them in. See what happens.
0: Yeah, but if you ate a whole one, you'd be absolutely wrecked.
1: Bless.
0: Allegedly.
1: Apparently.
0: Allegedly.
1: We are talking about special Haribo.
0: Yes. Yes. Homemade special Haribo. And they even remembered to decarb it first, which makes all the difference.
1: Decarb it? That sounds exotic.
0: Well, when working with the Lord's Lettuce...
1: We're going to get told off. We must remember on the radio.
0: We are.
1: People might listen to
0: this. Hey, look, this is the Lord's Lettuce, and we are discussing things that may happen or may not happen.
1: That's a promotion. I call it the Devil's Lettuce.
0: Well, that's it. I mean... Well, I often just call it gear.
2: Shall I just say herbal elixirs?
0: Yeah, herbal elixirs.
1: Well, I've moved on now to sort of cherryade flavoured vapes.
0: Oh, have you? I've got...
1: gets you slightly less paranoid.
0: This
1: can
0: one...
1: Can you choose your...
0: What flavour?
1: Flavour.
0: Well, no, I buy different flavours and put it in
1: there. I thought you had different buttons depending on what you wanted.
0: changing the wattage and the voltage. Because
2: how many minutes have you got left before you have to press stop on your show?
0: Some.
1: Seven?
0: No, I don't care.
1: 6 or 7?
0: That is supposed to be a sour cherry, I think. But it's not, don't try it.
1: Oh,
0: it's not very.
1: I can only get in trouble, can't I?
0: Mm. You have to press the button, sorry, it's a real one. It's not bad, is it? I've got sour cherry in that. This one, that's pink lemonade. That one you just breathe.
1: Are they going to ban all these funky flavours?
2: Yes.
0: Yeah, and this one.
1: So what flavours are we going to get in replacement? Is it just like...
0: tobacco, I expect.
1: Oh,
0: but although, I must admit, like we were talking about the other day, a good dirty like vape is quite nice. This one was a blood orange and yuzu or something ridiculous. I don't know.
1: They did get a bit fancy, didn't they?
0: Yeah, it was a new range from that they had down Vaporettes the other day. I quite like that one, though.
2: Okay, but, it's going to be...
0: yes, he's going to be stupid day, warm again. Yeah.
2: Yeah, the heat's going up again.
0: Mm.
1: Oh, knickers.
0: Right.
1: I had 2 nights sleep this week and I've thoroughly enjoyed them.
0: Right, 1 second. We got the new one from
1: we've got to play some
0: from
1: music in Canada.
0: From Joshua Quimby off of the new album. I can't remember what it's called. Just a second. If I do that and that and that and that. Right, the new album is called Piecemeal. It was released literally at midnight this morning. Well, last night. It's a really, really good album, but it's quite deep and dark in places. This is called Stoned, and it's quite a good song.
1: What's that about?
0: You'll find out.

0: the plot.
1: There we go. That was the new one from Joshua Quinn. Well, from the new album. What did I say it was called? That was it, Piecemeal. It's a really, really good album. There's even poetry on it.
0: That was bells.
1: Indeed. But yes, that's nearly the end of the show.
0: That went quick.
1: It did, didn't it? We're literally a minute away from the end of the show on the on the radio. If you do want to join us on Facebook, I might repost it. If not, the video's there. Just scroll to 2 hours through it, and then you'll be where we are.
0: Yeah, yeah.
1: Yeah.
0: You can enjoy the, me having a wee.
1: You can do, yeah. And, hey, I may actually listen back to that just to see what the phone call was about, yeah, because I'm quite interested. I mean, I remember last week when Claire got to hear you singing along to a song upstairs.
0: Reach for the sky. I was really going for it as well. I was really embarrassing.
1: Hey, look, all I know is that Claire enjoyed it thoroughly.
0: Good.
1: She did tell us about it at the market at the weekend.
0: Good off, Claire.
1: But yeah.
0: And the gang.
1: Indeed. It was a good market, wasn't it?
0: It was.
1: But hey ho.
0: Hey ho, nonny nonny.
1: Hey, nonny nonny, and a nonny nonny ho. I don't like a ho, you have to pay for them. Yes. That was the radio show. Thank you for joining us. Pardon me. I do apologise. Come back next week. What's up, love?
0: You can't have a breaking story at 1 minute.
2: No, it's actually just very good news for us. Look what's coming at Tesco.
1: Oh, my God. Archer's food is coming to Tesco. That means I don't have to go to Canterbury anymore to get it. But that's the problem, though. I like going to Mole.
2: Yes,
1: no.
2: But it's the 2.5 grams, and it's the salmon and rice.
1: 2.5 kilograms?
2: Yes.
1: Yeah, that's all right, though. But we get it 2.5 grams. Yeah. Hey-ho. Could be worse.
0: Fare thee well.
1: Indeed. Shall we play out on a song?
0: I think we should.
1: Oh, do you know what I fancy playing out on?
0: I think we should have Toto in Africa again.
1: But I fancy playing out on Papa Roach and Last Resort.
0: Let's have that, then.
1: Yeah. Jen, do you want to say goodbye to the radio people?
2: Goodbye, radio people.
1: Thank you for joining us this week on the radio. Come back next week when there'll be more of the same, less of the other, but he won't be here. Because you're not here next week, are you? No, it'll just be Jenny and I.
0: Off on work-based shenanigans.
1: Yes, Mike's off doing real-world shit, basically. Be a friend, tell a friend something nice. It could change their life.
3: Cut my life into pieces.
1: Please don't.
3: This is my last reason.
1: It's not.
3: Suffocation.
1: Oh no.
3: No breathing. Don't give a fuck if I cut my arm bleeding.
1: See you later.

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5: Tomorrow and Outlook, Monday 10th of August 2026. A bright start, becoming rather cloudy by mid-morning as a band of cloud moves in. The afternoon will see the clouds clear again to a spell of sunshine into the evening. Feeling a little cooler but still very warm, with temperatures way above normal and quite humid. Maximum temperature 28 degrees Celsius. Outlook for Tuesday to Thursday. Tuesday, Wednesday and Thursday will bring little change, with a dominant high pressure bringing dry and settled conditions with plenty of sunshine and just a few patches of cloud. Winds will be light. It will remain very warm, with temperatures reaching the high 20s. Then from Thursday it will become very hot, with highs potentially climbing to the mid 30s in places. Keep up to date with local weather. Head to favershamweather.org. And for more information, follow and like Faversham Weather Station on Facebook. 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

Hi, thanks for tuning in for the usual mix of special tracks from the 1970s, 80s, 90s, and some dips into the very best of today's new music. With some you'll remember, and some that may have gone under your radar. But all music gold, with yours truly, Chris, from here at Pitchford Towers. I hope you can stay around for the next 2 hours, where we've got three of the best from the Thrills album So Much for the City. It's Paul Young on the long song this time. Today's track trio is from the 1960s. There's another Should Have Been But Wasn't, playing what sounds like an epic and familiar hit, but in reality one that wasn't actually a UK chart record. And not forgetting the weekly End of the Line Quiz Challenge, where we play the tantalising last few seconds of a big hit record to see if you can guess it before the end of the show. Sounds nice and simple, and it is one of the best known artists in the business today, but not always that easy from such a small clip. So see how you get on, and we'll play the clip plenty of times over the next couple of hours. And the Solid Gold sounds heading your way in today's show. Take in Maroon 5, The Supremes, Golden Earring, El Dubarge, The Wanted, and Depeche Mode.

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one fine day, another Jerry Goffin and Carole King written song, because I played My Little Girl is Smiling in a recent show. One Fine Day was first made popular in the summer of 63 by American girl group The Chiffons and covered by countless artists over the years, including Carole King herself, The Mindbenders, and a Rita Coolidge and Michael McDonald collaboration. The Carpenters version never charted, but appeared on their reflective Now and Then album, which also includes their interpretations of Fun Fun Fun, The Night Has a Thousand Eyes, To Do Ron Ron, and Dead Man's Curve. Right, so we're going to have a first play now of this week's End of the Line quiz, getting it in nice and early this time. This is where we see if you can guess a big hit record just from its last few seconds. So this is what it sounds like this week. Big international artist, part of one of the biggest groups ever, but not that often a played song, I would say. So what do you think that is? End of the line quiz. We'll play it again now and then a few more times in the second hour.

you and I, from soul, funk and disco purveyors Delegation. Their original lineup were Len Coley, Rick Bailey and Roddy Harris. Despite being red hot in the discos, they didn't make much impact in the UK chart, although their minor hit Where Is The Love did win them an appearance on Top of the Pops. Len Coley later left the band, and Bruce Dunbar took his place for the second album, which included You and I. They did have some music industry pedigree behind them, being produced by Ken Gold, who also wrote and produced the massive You To Me Are Everything and Can't Get By Without You for The Real Thing. Ken and his writing partner, Mickey Den, also wrote songs for Aretha Franklin, Jackie Wilson and Cliff Richard. Now it's time for the first of three of the best this week from The Thrills' So Much For The City.

Forever Autumn, Justin Hayward from the War of the Worlds soundtrack. And you can, of course, hear the Eve of the War hook woven into that track. And now, in true Monty Python style, for something completely different.

0: Dr. Feelgood, Hans Solid Gold Sounds with Riot in Cell Block Number 9. I think they need to have a word with 10cc about the rubber bullet situation. It might well be the same thing going on there.
1: Chris's track trio. 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
2: With the very best of the 1960s.

The Supremes, ending this week's track trio from the 1960s. And we kicked off with Beatles-esque Badfinger, and then the Zombies with She's Not There. 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We've got an email address, which is solidgoldsounds.show@gmail.com. And we're also on Twitter, and that's @solidgold247.

everybody's favourite rocking granny, Tina Turner, from the brilliant Foreign Affair album. And before that, the Grammy Award-winning K.D. Lang with Constant Craving, which is all about samsara, which is an aspect of Buddhism, defining the continuous cycle of birth and death, while one moves between the six realms of existence, each realm being either physical or psychological, and each marked by a particular type of suffering. And there, we thought it was just a great song. Very, very different version of a great song here, but I really like this too. Sophie Alice Baxter's version of New Order's True Faith. 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
2: 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The original and the

solo single from Eldra L. Patrick DeBarge, lead singer of the family group DeBarge, they of Rhythm of the Night fame. As a solo artist, he's best known for his unique high tenor and strong falsetto vocals. And his first professional recording was as part of the Motown stable, singing backing vocals for Switch's 1979 hit I Call Your Name. I played Who's Johnny There, one of his popular mid-80s releases, which sadly wasn't reflected by UK sales. From the same era, you also heard Dennis Edwards, Don't Look Any Further, from 1984, and Golden Earrings, Twilight Zone. Originally intended only as an album track, Twilight Zone turned out to be the only cut on their Moontown album, which they could whittle down to a single short enough for radio airplay. It also became the showstopper song at their concerts and provided a striking moment for their drummer to do his party piece of taking a few steps back, then jumping on the drum kit towards the end of the song.

Chicks, formerly known as the Dixie Chicks, from their 2001 album Fly. It was a big hit on the US Billboard Hot Country chart and was actually a cover. The original was recorded by Keith Urban's short-lived band The Ranch, and Keith himself plays guitar on the Chicks version. James Taylor sang the song with the band during their joint appearances on the Vote for Change tour and subsequently recorded it for his own 2008 covers album. And before that, we had Maroon 5 doing their Moves Like Jagger. Adam Levine has described Mick's dance moves as a very carefully calculated, if rather jerky, rhythmic experience in which all of your limbs and every bone in your body are moving at completely different times, which is impossible to recreate, but Adam says is kind of the point, but that it's fun to try. Mick Jagger himself thinks it's a fun and very catchy song, but it does put a bit of pressure on him when he's out dancing. Right now it's time for another go at this week's End of the Line quiz, where we throw at you the last few seconds of a big hit record like this. Okay, what do you think that is? Not a very easy one, not that they ever are particularly easy. I'll give you another clue. It's the first solo single from a huge international artist, one of the biggest. So what do you think that could be? Last few seconds of a big hit record. We'll give you the answer just before the end of the programme. And we've got our second of three of the best from The Thrills up next after The Wanted.

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Second of our three of the best this week from The Thrills, So Much for the City. That's Santa Cruz, and we've got one more left to go in the show. Now it's time for this week's Should Have Been But Wasn't from, believe it or not, Phil Collins.

This week should have been, but wasn't. A stunning track from Phil Collins' But Seriously album, which I can't believe was never released as a single, although it was used to great dramatic effect in a mid-90s live show we went to see by the magician David Copperfield. It was used to open the show, where he made a spectacular entrance, accompanied by a very realistic snow shower. Now it's time for this week's long song, where we play those full-length, original or extended versions that you don't usually get to hear on the radio. And this week, it's Paul Young.

0: Last of our three tracks from The Thrills, So Much for the City, on today's Solid Gold Sounds. Right, well, we're nearing the end of the show, so it's time to reveal the answer to this week's End of the Line quiz. Did you get it? One of the really difficult ones this time, and it went like this. Clues we gave you was a big international artist, member of one of the most famous international groups. Okay, one more chance to hear it and guess at the last minute. What do you think this is? If you said Paul McCartney.
1: Congratulations!
2: Every day she

from 1970. Just Another Day, the first solo single success from Paul McCartney after he left the Beatles. The answer to this week's End of the Line quiz. Well, that's all we've got time for this week. Thank you very much for being with me for 2 hours of solid gold sounds. And if you'd like to do it all again, just be here on your favourite radio station at the same time next week. Look forward to your company. Until then, my name's Chris Pitchford, and these are Solid Gold Sounds. Goodbye.

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3: 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Maddie Dixon is at the Limes, starting at 8pm. Two Tone Pirates is at the Market Inn, and Mark Lees is at the Sun Inn, both of these starting at 8:30pm. 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Get Carter is at McNaid, starting at 1pm. Owen, the only saxophone player, is at Baltic House. Monk's Hill Farm has a performance and that's yet to be confirmed, but both of these will start at 2pm. Jack Whitnell is at the Market Inn, starting at 2:30pm. Gumbo is at the Bank. Sean Pout is at the Red Lion Herne Hill, and both of those start at 3pm. And Sean Pout is on again at the Quay, starting at 6pm.
2: 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Well, that concludes this week's What's On in Faversham. Enjoy your week and I'll see you next week.
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8: Tomorrow and Outlook. Monday 10th of August 2026. A bright start becoming rather cloudy by mid-morning as a band of cloud moves in. The afternoon will see the clouds clear again to a spell of sunshine into the evening. Feeling a little cooler but still very warm with temperatures way above normal and quite humid. Maximum temperature 28 degrees Celsius. Outlook for Tuesday to Thursday. Tuesday, Wednesday and Thursday will bring little change with a dominant high pressure bringing dry and settled conditions with plenty of sunshine and just a few patches of cloud. Winds will be light. It will remain very warm with temperatures reaching the high 20s. Then from Thursday it will become very hot with highs potentially climbing to the mid 30s in places. Keep up to date with local weather. Head to favershamweather.org. And for more information, follow and like Faversham Weather Station on Facebook. 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
3: 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Get Carter is at McNaid, starting at 1pm. Owen, the only saxophone player, is at Baltic House. Monk's Hill Farm has a performance, and that's yet to be confirmed, but both of these will start at 2pm. Jack Whitnell is at the Market Inn, starting at 2:30pm. Gumbo is at the Bank. Sean Pout is at the Red Lion Herne Hill, and both of those start at 3pm. And Sean Pout is on again at the Key, starting at 6pm.
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